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1: From the Sky News Centre at 2, a body's been found in a pond by police searching for a missing three-year-old boy in Suffolk. Noah Woods was last seen in a playground in Brantham on Tuesday afternoon. His disappearance prompted hundreds of volunteers to join in the search, and it's not being treated as suspicious. Our correspondent Emma Birchley's in the village and says it's the news no one wanted to hear.
2: People quite clearly crying, hugging, a very sombre atmosphere, not saying much at all, and actually the police too, some of the officers, emotional.
1: Buckingham Palace has hit back after the King was accused of saying Princess Diana would be forgotten soon enough. Her brother claims in a new book that the then Prince Charles made the comments days after her death. Pressure's mounting on the Bank of England to raise interest rates later this morning after inflation jumped to a five-month high. The Iran war was one of the reasons why the rate of price rises rose to 3.1% last month. A man suspected of being the so-called Putney Pusher has been found dead at his home in West London. Nicholas Brandrum, who was 44, had been questioned in June on suspicion of pushing a woman into the path of an oncoming bus in London in 2017. Now to sport, and Manchester United were left red-faced after letting a two-goal lead slip against Brighton, crashing out of the EFL Cup. The South Coast side bossed the match in the second half, despite being 2-0 down after only 10 minutes. Here's Brighton goalkeeper Jason Steele.
3: Listen, we didn't start great tonight. Two really poor goals to give away at a place like this. And you come here, you give them a leg up, you know, when they've had a tough result at the weekend, and you're like really frustrated at half-time, but we got us all back into it, and yeah, I think we really deserve that win.
1: And staying with the Cup, and Fleetwood's reward for beating Sheffield United is a home draw against Arsenal. Other highlights include Liverpool hosting Chelsea, Everton meet Newcastle, and Aston Villa go to Bournemouth. That's the latest. I'm Stevie Shillinglaw.
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1: From the Sky News Centre at 3, police have praised the hundreds of volunteers who searched for a missing boy in Suffolk after recovering a body. 3-year-old Noah Woods disappeared from a playground in Brantham on Tuesday afternoon. The body was found in a pond 24 hours later. The news prompted emotional scenes from locals helping in the search.
2: The mood literally dropped. We've been drawn to that area twice today, and unfortunately, the last time we were there, he was found.
3: It hits like a dagger in a way. Trying to keep emotions in check has been difficult throughout the day.
4: It's a sad time, it really is, but the community here have been absolutely lovely.
1: Buckingham Palace has hit back after the King was accused of saying Princess Diana would be forgotten soon enough. Her brother, Earl Spencer, claims in a new book that the then Prince Charles made the comments days after her death. A royal spokesperson's warned grief can cloud reason and colour memory. Here's our royal correspondent, Laura Bundock.
5: This is a really remarkable intervention from the palace, a very robust response. They do not normally comment on books, and we only need to go back to the publication of Prince Harry's memoir, Spare. The palace at that point said nothing.
1: Inflation's risen to a five-month high. The acceleration in the rate of price rises to 3.1% last month is putting pressure on the Bank of England to raise interest rates later this morning. A man's been found dead months after he was arrested in connection with the Putney pusher case. Nicholas Brandrum was questioned in June on suspicion of pushing a woman in front of a London bus nearly 10 years ago. There's been a record number of complaints about water companies. The totals jumped by 84% in a year, with Thames Water and South West Water the worst performers. Manchester United let a two-goal lead slip as they lost 3-2 at home to Brighton and crashed out of the EFL Cup. Fourth-tier Fleetwood, meanwhile, knocked out Sheffield United 1-0 and will now host Arsenal in the fourth round. Aston Villa were 3-1 winners at Coventry, and Everton beat Wolves 1-0. That's the latest. I'm Stevie Shillinglaw.
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0: Broadcasting from the tippy top of the Flower Mound, deep in the heart of Northern Ireland. 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
1: From the Sky News Centre at 4, police in Suffolk say they've been overwhelmed by public support after they discovered the body of a child in their search for a missing boy. 3-year-old Noah Woods disappeared from a playground in Brantham on Tuesday. A body was found in a pond yesterday afternoon, although it's not yet been formally identified. Leslie Cherry's a member of Brantham Parish Council.
2: I think the village will take a while to respond and to come to terms with it. There's been a lot of people around all of the time searching, and I think there'll be time to take stock, and there'll perhaps be something happening over the weekend to bring people back together.
1: A book claims the King said Princess Diana would be forgotten soon enough, just days after her death. Buckingham Palace has hit back at the suggestion in a memoir by her brother Earl Spencer, saying grief can cloud reason and colour memory. It's expected the Bank of England will hold its interest rate later. The current figure of 3.75% could remain the same for a sixth time. That's despite fuel prices driving another leap in inflation figures yesterday. A man suspected of being the so-called Putney Pusher has been found dead at his home in West London. 44-year-old Nicholas Brandram was questioned in the summer, nearly 10 years after a near miss when a woman was pushed into the path of a London bus. Brighton became the first team in 50 years to go down 2 at Manchester United and still win, as they got through 3-2 in the EFL Cup. Pascal Gross got one of the goals that turned the cup tie around, and he's praised the whole team, including goalkeeper Jason Steele.
3: That gives you obviously relief in a stadium like that when you did it before. The experience, we tried to give it to the lads. Yeah, it was a really good performance, and I have to say Steele's save in the end was unbelievable.
1: Fleetwood, meanwhile, earned a home draw with Arsenal at their Highbury Stadium. Liverpool will play Chelsea and Everton will host Newcastle in the last 16. And the winners of Manchester City and Norwich will play Brighton. Meanwhile, Sunderland recorded a 1-0 win over AZ Alkmaar in the Europa League, their first match in Europe for more than half a century. That's the latest. I'm Stevie Shillinglaw.
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0: Broadcasting from the tippy top of the Flower Mound, deep in the heart of Northern Ireland, this is Wild Country, part of the iMedia Broadcasting Group. 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
1: From the Sky News Centre at 5, Princess Diana's brother has claimed that the then Prince Charles told him that his sister would be forgotten soon enough. Earl Spencer has written in a new memoir that the King made the comments during a row over Princes William and Harry walking behind their mum's coffin. In a statement, Buckingham Palace says the King understands grief can cloud reason. Our royal correspondent Laura Bundock says it's a striking reaction.
2: The response from the palace certainly has echoes, I think, of that response we had from the late Queen when Meghan made allegations about someone within the royal household asking about the colour of Archie's skin. The Queen said recollections may vary. I think this statement we've had goes much further than that.
1: A body has been discovered in the search for a three-year-old boy who disappeared from a playground in a Suffolk village on Tuesday. Hundreds of volunteers joined the search for Noah Woods in Brantham. Economists predict the Bank of England will likely hold the base rate of interest when it makes its announcement later. The rate currently sits at 3.75%, and with the recent surge in energy prices, it's expected there'll be hikes later this year. Economist Linda Yu says she'll not be surprised if rates remain unchanged for now.
3: Core inflation, if you strip out energy, underlying the economy is not very strong. We saw that also in the wage growth bills that just came out, and those suggest that the economy is actually weakening. So raising rates would not help that.
1: Manchester United let a two-goal lead slip as they lost 3-2 at home to Brighton in the EFL Cup. Fourth-tier Fleetwood knocked out Sheffield United 1-0 and will now host Arsenal in the fourth round. And Sunderland returned to European football after 53 years with a 1-0 win against AZ Alkmaar in the Europa League. And rapper Macklemore has donated his £750,000 paycheck from Ed Sheeran's US tour to charities supporting Palestinian people. It's after he was dropped as a support act over comments he made about the conflict in Gaza. That's the latest. I'm Stevie Shillinglaw.
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in this little old orchard shack. His real name was Jackson Taylor, but I called him Applejack. Now old Applejack was loved by everyone he ever knew. And Applejack picked apples, but he picked the banjo too.

0: Broadcasting from the tippy top of the Flower Mound, deep in the heart of Northern Ireland, this is Wild Country, part of the iMedia Broadcasting Group. Keeping it country, Wild Country, national news.
1: From the Sky News Centre at 6, Buckingham Palace says grief can cloud reason after claims the then Prince Charles told Princess Diana's brother she would be forgotten soon enough following her death. Earl Spencer has written a new memoir alleging the comments were made during the arrangements for her funeral in 1997. Police in Suffolk say they've been overwhelmed by public support after they discovered the body of a child in their search for a missing boy. 3-year-old Noel Woods disappeared from a playground in Brantham on Tuesday. A body was found in a pond yesterday afternoon, although it's not yet been formally identified. Leslie Cherry is a member of Brantham Parish Council.
2: I think the village will take a while to respond and to come to terms with it. There's been a lot of people around all of the time searching, and I think there'll be time to take stock, and there'll perhaps be something happening over the weekend to bring people back together.
1: Frontline medics in the Democratic Republic of Congo say they're concerned about the pace Ebola's spreading. They say it's killed 3,500 people since May. Rapper Macklemore has donated his £750,000 paycheck from Ed Sheeran's US tour to charities supporting Palestinian people. It's after he was dropped as a support act over comments he made on stage about the conflict in Gaza. Manchester United let a 2-goal lead slip as they lost 3-2 at home to Brighton, and they're out of the EFL Cup. Michael Carrick admitted there is pressure after losing 3 games out of 6 so far this season.
3: Yeah, that's pretty obvious, isn't it? I think to say I totally understand it. We have to accept it. I totally accept it. It's on me ultimately, you know. What results you get, I'll take that. You take the praise, I'll stand here and take the criticism and the upset. I totally understand it tonight.
1: Fleetwood continued their fairy tale run. The League Two side are into the fourth round for the first time, beating Sheffield United 1-0. And Sunderland returned to European football after 53 years with a 1-0 win against AZ Alkmaar in the Europa League. That's the latest. I'm Barry Weir.
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8: 16-year-old Max Damman scored twice to help Arsenal through to the next round of the Carabao Cup, beating Ipswich Town 4-2. Spurs are still yet to beat top-flight opposition this season after being beaten by Liverpool 3-1, wins 2 for Brentford, Fulham and Peterborough. In the Championship, Lincoln City have beaten their former boss Michael Scabala, winning 1-0 at Bristol City. Middlesbrough missed out on the chance to go top of the table after being held to a 2-2 draw with Millwall. Elsewhere, Wales boss Craig Bellamy has defended his choice to stay in Wales instead of taking the top job at Burnley.
9: It's really nothing to explain. Like, I am always in conversation with a club I worked with. I'm always try to be upfront. If anyone contacts me, I speak to Wales straight away. This is the first time I'm talking about it, and I made the decision to stay because this is the right place for me.
8: Sticking with football, Thomas Tuchel says he wishes he had eaten at some of the Azteca Stadium grass after England's memorable World Cup win over Mexico. And in cricket, England have beaten Sri Lanka by 119 runs in their first T20 international.
0: Wild Country. Sport.
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3: More music in the morning.
4: A few light showers this morning, otherwise mainly dry. The afternoon will be cloudy with a chance of more rain. Highs around 17 degrees.

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6: From the iMedia News Centre. A man and woman are under arrest after suspected firearms and explosives were found during an incident at a property in East Belfast. The discovery in the Victoria Place area of the city just after 11 o'clock yesterday morning sparked a security alert that saw a number of residents evacuated and cordons set up. Police attended the address after a report of an altercation and the possibility of weapons being in place in the property. A man aged 42 was arrested on suspicion of possession of firearms in suspicious circumstances and common assault, while a woman aged 38 was arrested on suspicion of assault and occasioning actual bodily harm. Failings by a Stormont department around its management of access to a water culvert in North Belfast possibly contributed to the death of schoolboy Noah Donoghue in June of 2020, an inquest jury in the city has found. The jury found there were no police failings that contributed to the 14-year-old's death, after unanimously agreeing that he died before he was reported missing. However, jurors identified a series of subsequent investigative errors by officers that impacted the ability of the jury to reach conclusions on aspects of the long-running case. The findings were read to Belfast Coroner's Court by the foreman of the jury after 32 hours of deliberations. Noah's body was found in an underground water tunnel in North Belfast, and a post-mortem examination concluded that the cause of death was drowning. Applications are now open for 51 new apartments in County Meath, with rents at least 25% below the market average value for the area. Applications for 51 new cost rental 1, 2 and 3 bedroom apartments at the Willows in County Meath open at 9 a.m. today and will remain open for 2 weeks. Interested applicants will be able to apply for one of the 51 brand new A-rated apartments. Rentals for the 12 one-bed apartments will be set at £1,313 per month, the two-bed apartments at €1,463 per month, and the three-bed apartments at €1,725 per month. This represents a saving of at least 25%. That's the latest from the iMedia News Centre.
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4: Three opening acts and Ed Sheeran's own backing band have pulled out of his world tour after the rapper Macklemore was removed from the remaining dates over comments he made about Gaza. The Irish singer Aaron Rowe, US musician Phineas, who's Billy Eilish's brother, and Lucas Graham posted on social media that they've withdrawn from Sheeran's Loop tour. During the show at the MetLife Stadium in New Jersey, Macklemore said he wanted people in Gaza and the West Bank to know they had not been forgotten, which led to a petition demanding he'd be removed from the remaining dates. A first look at the new Pride and Prejudice Netflix series is teasing a star-studded cast. Emma Corrin, Olivia Colman and Jack Loudon are transformed with big blouses, curly hair and sideburns. Based on the Jane Austen novel, the six-part series will be released on the 3rd of December. And the Celebrity Traitors has confirmed a launch date for its second season. The game show will return to our screens on October the 1st with an extra-long first episode. Stars Maya Jama, Richard E. Grant and James Blunt are all set to enter the castle.
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5: 16-year-old Max Dowman scored twice to help Arsenal through to the next round of the Carabao Cup, beating Ipswich Town 4-2. Spurs are still yet to beat top-flight opposition this season after being beaten by Liverpool 3-1, wins 2 for Brentford, Fulham and Peterborough. In the Championship, Lincoln City have beaten their former boss Michael Scabala, winning 1-0 at Bristol City. Middlesbrough missed out on the chance to go top of the table after being held to a 2-all draw with Millwall. Elsewhere, Wales boss Craig Bellamy has defended his choice to stay in Wales instead of taking the top job at Burnley.
6: It's really nothing to explain. Like, I am always in conversation with a club I worked with. I'm always try to be upfront. If anyone contacts me, I speak to Wales straight away. This is the first time I'm talking about it, and I made the decision to stay because this is the right place for me.
5: Sticking with football, Thomas Tuchel says he wishes he had eaten at some of the Azteca Stadium grass after England's memorable World Cup win over Mexico. And in cricket, England have beaten Sri Lanka by 119 runs in their first T20 international.
4: Wild Country. 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

0: They had not been forgotten, which led to a petition demanding he be removed from the remaining dates. A first look at the new Pride and Prejudice Netflix series is teasing a star-studded cast. Emma Corrin, Olivia Colman and Jack Loudon are transformed with big blouses, curly hair and sideburns. Based on the Jane Austen novel, the six-part series will be released on the 3rd of December. And the Celebrity Traitors has confirmed a launch date for its second season. The game show will return to our screens on October the 1st, with an extra-long first episode. Stars Maya Jama, Richard E. Grant and James Blunt are all set to enter the castle.
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10: From the iMedia News Centre. A man and woman are under arrest after suspected firearms and explosives were found during an incident at a property in East Belfast. The discovery in the Victoria Place area of the city just after 11 o'clock yesterday morning sparked a security alert that saw a number of residents evacuated and cordons set up. Police attended the address after a report of an altercation

0: and the possibility of weapons being in place in the property. A man aged 42 was arrested on suspicion of possession of firearms in suspicious circumstances and common assault, while a woman aged 38 was arrested on suspicion of assault and occasioning actual bodily harm. Failings by a Stormont department around its management of access to a water culvert in North Belfast possibly contributed to the death of schoolboy Noah Donoghue in June of 2020, an inquest jury in the city has found. The jury found there were no police failings that contributed to the 14-year-old's death, after unanimously agreeing that he died before he was reported missing. However, jurors identified a series of subsequent investigative errors by officers that impacted the ability of the jury to reach conclusions on aspects of the long-running case. The findings were read to Belfast Coroner's Court by the foreman of the jury after 32 hours of deliberations. Noah's body was found in an underground water tunnel in North Belfast, and a post-mortem examination concluded that the cause of death was drowning. Applications are now open for 51 new apartments in County Meath, with rents at least 25% below the market average value for the area. Applications for 51 new cost rental 1, 2 and 3 bedroom apartments at The Willows in County Meath open at 9 a.m. today and will remain open for 2 weeks. Interested applicants will be able to apply for one of the 51 brand new A-rated apartments. Rentals for the 12 one-bed apartments will be set at £1,313 per month, the two-bed apartments at €1,463 per month, and the three-bed apartments at €1,725 per month. This represents a saving of at least 25%. That's the latest from the iMedia News Centre.
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0: A few light showers this morning, otherwise mainly dry. The afternoon will be cloudy with a chance of more rain, highs around 17 degrees.
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7: The cost of filling a family car with fuel has risen £5 since the start of September. That comes from the RAC, who say the average price for a litre of petrol has gone above £1.70, while diesel's nearly £1.93. The price of both petrol and diesel's now at its highest since summer 2022. Students are skipping meals and working multiple jobs as maintenance loans are falling short of living costs. A survey by Save the Student found nearly 2 in 3 students reported skipping meals to save money. The report suggests the government should ensure future student loan reforms include increasing maintenance funding to help to tackle the cost of living crisis. Research revealed a huge divide in the availability of suitable jobs for young people across the UK. Some areas have just 46 vacancies for every 1,000 young adults, according to the Institute for Public Policy Research. And Debenhams has sold the women's fashion brand Nasty Gal for £12 million to a US buyer. The group that also owns Boohoo and Pretty Little Thing say it's part of an effort to return to profit. It comes a week after the company announced the sale of its Sheffield warehouse to Primark.
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0: Broadcasting from the tippy top of the Flower Mound, deep in the heart of Northern Ireland, this is Wild Country, part of the iMedia Broadcasting Group. 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
1: From the Sky News Centre at 7, Princess Diana's brother has claimed that the then Prince Charles told him his sister would be forgotten soon enough. Earl Spencer has written in a new memoir that the King made the comments during a row over Princes William and Harry walking behind their mum's coffin. In a statement, Buckingham Palace says the King understands grief can cloud reason and colour memory. A royal correspondent, Laura Bundock, says it's a striking reaction.
2: The response from the palace certainly has echoes, I think, of that response we had from the late Queen when Meghan made allegations about someone within the royal household asking about the colour of Archie's skin. The Queen said recollections may vary. I think this statement we've had goes much further than that.
1: Meanwhile, His Majesty will address bosses from some of the world's leading AI developers later. He's expected to say the new technology should be in the service of humanity, community and the natural world. Police have praised the hundreds of volunteers who helped search for a missing boy in Suffolk after recovering a body. 3-year-old Noah Woods disappeared from a playground in Brantham on Tuesday afternoon. Macklemore's donating his entire earnings from Ed Sheeran's tour to charities supporting Palestinian people. The rapper's made the £750,000 pledge after being dropped as a support act for comments he made about the conflict in Gaza. The British singer claims it was the promoter who made that decision. Tour expert Ray Waddell says it's a very unique situation.
3: Well, money is power, and if you're paying for everything, yes, you can make that call, but almost without exception, the promoter wants to do what the artists want. Artists lead the business.
1: In football, Fleetwood's reward for beating Sheffield United is a home draw against Arsenal in the fourth round of the EFL Cup. Brighton's victory over Manchester United means they could now play Manchester City. And it seems the way is now clear for Clear Lake Capital to take control of Chelsea. Former chairman Todd Bowley has left the club after selling his shares there. That's the latest. I'm Barry Weir.
0: Wild Country. 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
8: 16-year-old Max Damman scored twice to help Arsenal through to the next round of the Carabao Cup, beating Ipswich Town 4-2. Spurs are still yet to beat top-flight opposition this season after being beaten by Liverpool 3-1, wins 2 for Brentford, Fulham and Peterborough. In the Championship, Lincoln City have beaten their former boss Michael Scabala, winning 1-0 at Bristol City. Middlesbrough missed out on the chance to go top of the table after being held to a 2-2 draw with Millwall. Elsewhere, Wales boss Craig Bellamy has defended his choice to stay in Wales instead of taking the top job at Burnley.
9: It's really nothing to explain. Like, I am always in conversation with a club I worked with. I'm always try to be upfront. If anyone contacts me, I speak to Wales straight away. This is the first time I'm talking about it, and I made the decision to stay because this is the right place for me.
8: Sticking with football, Thomas Tuchel says he wishes he had eaten at some of the Azteca Stadium grass after England's memorable World Cup win over Mexico. And in cricket, England have beaten Sri Lanka by 119 runs in their first T20 international.
0: Wild Country. Sport.
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4: A few light showers this morning, otherwise mainly dry. The afternoon will be cloudy with a chance of more rain. Highs around 17 degrees.

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6: From the iMedia News Centre. A man and woman are under arrest after suspected firearms and explosives were found during an incident at a property in East Belfast. The discovery in the Victoria Place area of the city just after 11 o'clock yesterday morning sparked a security alert that saw a number of residents evacuated and cordons set up. Police attended the address after a report of an altercation and the possibility of weapons being in place in the property. A man aged 42 was arrested on suspicion of possession of firearms in suspicious circumstances and common assault, while a woman aged 38 was arrested on suspicion of assault and occasioning actual bodily harm. Failings by a Stormont department around its management of access to a water culvert in North Belfast possibly contributed to the death of schoolboy Noah Donoghue in June of 2020, an inquest jury in the city has found. The jury found there were no police failings that contributed to the 14-year-old's death after unanimously agreeing that he died before he was reported missing. However, jurors identified a series of subsequent investigative errors by officers that impacted the ability of the jury to reach conclusions on aspects of the long-running case. The findings were read to Belfast Coroner's Court by the foreman of the jury after 32 hours of deliberations. Noah's body was found in an underground water tunnel in North Belfast, and a post-mortem examination concluded that the cause of death was drowning. Applications are now open for 51 new apartments in County Meath, with rents at least 25% below the market average value for the area. Applications for 51 new cost rental 1, 2 and 3 bedroom apartments at the Willows in County Meath open at 9 a.m. today and will remain open for 2 weeks. Interested applicants will be able to apply for one of the 51 brand new A-rated apartments. Rentals for the 12 one-bed apartments will be set at £1,313 per month, the two-bed apartments at £1,463 per month, and the three-bed apartments at €1,725 per month. This represents a saving of at least 25%. That's the latest from the iMedia News Centre.
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4: Three opening acts and Ed Sheeran's own backing band have pulled out of his world tour after the rapper Macklemore was removed from the remaining dates over comments he made about Gaza. The Irish singer Aaron Rowe, US musician Phineas, who's Billy Eilish's brother, and Lucas Graham posted on social media that they've withdrawn from Sheeran's Loop tour. During the show at the MetLife Stadium in New Jersey, Macklemore said he wanted people in Gaza and the West Bank to know they had not been forgotten, which led to a petition demanding he'd be removed from the remaining dates. A first look at the new Pride and Prejudice Netflix series is teasing a star-studded cast. Emma Corrin, Olivia Colman and Jack Loudon are transformed with big blouses, curly hair and sideburns. Based on the Jane Austen novel, the six-part series will be released on the 3rd of December. And the Celebrity Traitors has confirmed a launch date for its second season. The game show will return to our screens on October the 1st with an extra-long first episode. Stars Maya Jama, Richard E. Grant and James Blunt are all set to enter the castle.
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5: 16-year-old Max Dalman scored twice to help Arsenal through to the next round of the Carabao Cup, beating Ipswich Town 4-2. Spurs are still yet to beat top-flight opposition this season after being beaten by Liverpool 3-1, wins 2 for Brentford, Fulham and Peterborough. In the Championship, Lincoln City have beaten their former boss Michael Scabala, winning 1-0 at Bristol City. Middlesbrough missed out on the chance to go top of the table after being held to a 2-all draw with Millwall. Elsewhere, Wales boss Craig Bellamy has defended his choice to stay in Wales instead of taking the top job at Burnley.
6: It's really nothing to explain. Like, I am always in conversation with a club I worked with. I'm always try to be upfront. If anyone contacts me, I speak to Wales straight away. This is the first time I'm talking about it, and I made the decision to stay because this is the right place for me.
5: Sticking with football, Thomas Tuchel says he wishes he had eaten at some of the Azteca Stadium grass after England's memorable World Cup win over Mexico. And in cricket, England have beaten Sri Lanka by 119 runs in their first T20 international.
4: Wild Country. 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
1: Three opening acts and Ed Sheeran's own backing band have pulled out of his world tour after the rapper Macklemore was removed from the remaining dates over comments he made about Gaza. The Irish singer Aaron Rowe, US musician Phineas, who's Billy Eilish's brother, and Lucas Graham posted on social media that they've withdrawn from Sheeran's Loop tour. During the show at the MetLife Stadium in New Jersey, Macklemore said he wanted people in Gaza and the West Bank to know they had not been forgotten, which led to a petition demanding he be removed from the remaining dates. A first look at the new Pride and Prejudice Netflix series is teasing a star-studded cast. Emma Corrin, Olivia Colman and Jack Loudon are transformed with big blouses, curly hair and sideburns. Based on the Jane Austen novel, the six-part series will be released on the 3rd of December. And the Celebrity Traitors has confirmed a launch date for its second season. The game show will return to our screens on October the 1st with an extra-long first episode. Stars Maya Jama, Richard E. Grant and James Blunt are all set to enter the castle.
0: Wild Country Entertainment News in a Minute.
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0: apartment around its management of access to a water culvert in North Belfast possibly contributed to the death of schoolboy Noah Donoghue in June of 2020, an inquest jury in the city has found. The jury found there were no police failings that contributed to the 14-year-old's death after unanimously agreeing that he died before he was reported missing. However, jurors identified a series of subsequent investigative errors by officers that impacted the ability of the jury to reach conclusions on aspects of the long-running case. The findings were read to Belfast Coroner's Court by the foreman of the jury after 32 hours of deliberations. Noah's body was found in an underground water tunnel in North Belfast, and a post-mortem examination concluded that the cause of death was drowning. Applications are now open for 51 new apartments in County Meath, with rents at least 25% below the market average value for the area. Applications for 51 new cost rental 1, 2 and 3 bedroom apartments at the Willows in County Meath open at 9 a.m. today and will remain open for 2 weeks. Interested applicants will be able to apply for one of the 51 brand new A-rated apartments. Rentals for the 12 one-bed apartments will be set at £1,313 per month, the two-bed apartments at £1,463 per month, and the three-bed apartments at €1,725 per month. This represents a saving of at least 25%. That's the latest from the iMedia News Centre.
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0: A few light showers this morning, otherwise mainly dry. The afternoon will be cloudy with a chance of more rain. Highs around 17 degrees.

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6: The cost of filling a family car with fuel has risen £5 since the start of September. That comes from the RAC, who say the average price for a litre of petrol has gone above £1.70, while diesel's nearly £1.93. The price of both petrol and diesel's now at its highest since summer 2022. Students are skipping meals and working multiple jobs as maintenance loans are falling short of living costs. A survey by Save the Student found nearly 2 in 3 students reported skipping meals to save money. The report suggests the government should ensure future student loan reforms, including increasing maintenance funding to help to tackle the cost of living crisis. Research revealed a huge divide in the availability of suitable jobs for young people across the UK. Some areas have just 46 vacancies for every 1,000 young adults, according to the Institute for Public Policy Research. And Debenhams has sold the women's fashion brand Nasty Gal for £12 million to a US buyer. The group that also owns Boohoo and Pretty Little Thing say it's part of an effort to return to profit. It comes a week after the company announced the sale of its Sheffield warehouse to Primark.
0: Wild Country Business News Update.
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0: Broadcasting from the tippy top of the Flower Mound, deep in the heart of Northern Ireland, this is Wild Country, part of the iMedia Broadcasting Group. 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
1: From the Sky News Centre at 8, Buckingham Palace is pushing back hard on allegations in a new book by the brother of the late Princess Diana. Earl Spencer claims that just days after his sister died in 1997, the now King told him, rest assured, we'll forget her soon enough. A spokesperson for His Majesty says the pain of fraternal grief can cloud reason, affect judgment and colour memory. Jenny Bond is a former royal correspondent.
2: If they just let that lie, then that's what the vast majority of the public would believe. I think they did have to counter, because recollections clearly here do vary, and recollections here are varying with bells on.
1: Meanwhile, the King will address executives from some of the world's biggest AI companies later. He's expected to urge them to ensure the technology serves humanity, community and the natural world. Hundreds of volunteers who joined the search for a missing three-year-old boy in Suffolk have been praised by police. A body was recovered from a pond 24 hours after Noah Woods disappeared from a playground in Brantham. Frontline medics in the Democratic Republic of Congo say they're concerned about the pace Ebola is spreading. They say it's killed 3,500 people since May. To football, and Brighton became the first team in 50 years to go 2 down at Manchester United and still win, as they threw 3-2 in the AFL Cup. One of the goal scorers, Pascal Gross, praised the whole team, including the goalkeeper, in a crucial late stop.
3: That gives you obviously relief in a stadium like that when you did it before. The experience, we tried to give it to the lads. Yeah, it was a really good performance, and I have to say Steely Safe in the end was unbelievable.
1: The winners of Manchester City and Norwich will play Brighton. Fleetwood's earned a home draw with Arsenal at their Highbury Stadium. And Macklemore has donated his £750,000 paycheck from Ed Sheeran's US tour to charities supporting Palestinian people. He was dropped as a support act over comments he made on stage about the conflict in Gaza. That's the latest. I'm Barry Weir.
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8: 16-year-old Max Damman scored twice to help Arsenal through to the next round of the Carabao Cup, beating Ipswich Town 4-2. Spurs are still yet to beat top-flight opposition this season after being beaten by Liverpool 3-1, wins 2 for Brentford, Fulham and Peterborough. In the Championship, Lincoln City have beaten their former boss Michael Scabala, winning 1-0 at Bristol City. Middlesbrough missed out on the chance to go top of the table after being held to a 2-2 draw with Millwall. Elsewhere, Wales boss Craig Bellamy has defended his choice to stay in Wales instead of taking the top job at Burnley.
9: It's really nothing to explain. Like, I am always in conversation with a club I worked with. I'm always try to be upfront. If anyone contacts me, I speak to Wales straight away. This is the first time I'm talking about it, and I made the decision to stay because this is the right place for me.
8: Sticking with football, Thomas Tuchel says he wishes he had eaten at some of the Azteca Stadium grass after England's memorable World Cup win over Mexico. And in cricket, England have beaten Sri Lanka by 119 runs in their first T20 international.
0: Wild Country. Sport.
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11: 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Not with me in a beer can.
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0: A bright and breezy day across Northern Ireland with sunny spells this morning and a few scattered showers into the afternoon with highs around 16 degrees.

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6: From the iMedia News Centre, a man and woman are under arrest after suspected firearms and explosives were found during an incident at a property in East Belfast. The discovery in the Victoria Place area of the city just after 11 o'clock yesterday morning sparked a security alert that saw a number of residents evacuated and cordons set up. Police attended the address after a report of an altercation and the possibility of weapons being in place in the property. A man aged 42 was arrested on suspicion of possession of firearms in suspicious circumstances and common assault, while a woman aged 38 was arrested on suspicion of assault and occasioning actual bodily harm. Failings by a Stormont department around its management of access to a water culvert in North Belfast possibly contributed to the death of schoolboy Noah Donoghue in June of 2020, an inquest jury in the city has found. The jury found there were no police failings that contributed to the 14-year-old's death, after unanimously agreeing that he died before he was reported missing. However, jurors identified a series of subsequent investigative errors by officers that impacted the ability of the jury to reach conclusions on aspects of the long-running case. The findings were read to Belfast Coroner's Court by the foreman of the jury after 32 hours of deliberations. Noah's body was found in an underground water tunnel in North Belfast, and a post-mortem examination concluded that the cause of death was drowning. Applications are now open for 51 new apartments in County Meath, with rents at least 25% below the market average value for the area. Applications for 51 new cost rental 1, 2 and 3 bedroom apartments at the Willows in County Meath open at 9 a.m. today and will remain open for 2 weeks. Interested applicants will be able to apply for one of the 51 brand new A-rated apartments. Rentals for the 12 one-bed apartments will be set at £1,313 per month, the two-bed apartments at £1,463 per month, and the three-bed apartments at €1,725 per month. This represents a saving of at least 25%. That's the latest from the iMedia News Centre.
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4: Three opening acts and Ed Sheeran's own backing band have pulled out of his world tour after the rapper Macklemore was removed from the remaining dates over comments he made about Gaza. The Irish singer Aaron Rowe, US musician Phineas, who's Billy Eilish's brother, and Lucas Graham posted on social media that they've withdrawn from Sheeran's Loop tour. During the show at the MetLife Stadium in New Jersey, Macklemore said he wanted people in Gaza and the West Bank to know they had not been forgotten, which led to a petition demanding he be removed from the remaining dates. A first look at the new Pride and Prejudice Netflix series is teasing a star-studded cast. Emma Corrin, Olivia Colman and Jack Loudon are transformed with big blouses, curly hair and sideburns. Based on the Jane Austen novel, the six-part series will be released on the 3rd of December. And the Celebrity Traitors has confirmed a launch date for its second season. The game show will return to our screens on October the 1st with an extra-long first episode. Stars Maya Jama, Richard E. Grant, and James Blunt are all set to enter the castle.
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5: 16-year-old Max Dalman scored twice to help Arsenal through to the next round of the Carabao Cup, beating Ipswich Town 4-2. Spurs are still yet to beat top-flight opposition this season after being beaten by Liverpool 3-1, wins 2 for Brentford, Fulham and Peterborough. In the Championship, Lincoln City have beaten their former boss Michael Scabella, winning 1-0 at Bristol City. Middlesbrough missed out on the chance to go top of the table after being held to a 2-2 draw with Millwall. Elsewhere, Wales boss Craig Bellamy has defended his choice to stay in Wales instead of taking the top job at Burnley.
6: It's really nothing to explain. Like, I am always in conversation with a club I worked with. I'm always try to be upfront. If anyone contacts me, I speak to Wales straight away. This is the first time I'm talking about it, and I made the decision to stay because this is the right place for me.
5: Sticking with football, Thomas Tuchel says he wishes he had eaten at some of the Azteca Stadium grass after England's memorable World Cup win over Mexico. And in cricket, England have beaten Sri Lanka by 119 runs in their first T20 international.
4: Wild Country. 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
1: Three opening acts and Ed Sheeran's own backing band have pulled out of his world tour after the rapper Macklemore was removed from the remaining dates over comments he made about Gaza. The Irish singer Aaron Rowe, US musician Phineas, who's Billy Eilish's brother, and Lucas Graham posted on social media that they've withdrawn from Sheeran's Loop tour. During the show at the MetLife Stadium in New Jersey, Macklemore said he wanted people in Gaza and the West Bank to know they had not been forgotten, which led to a petition demanding he be removed from the remaining dates. A first look at the new Pride and Prejudice Netflix series is teasing a star-studded cast. Emma Corrin, Olivia Colman and Jack Loudon are transformed with big blouses, curly hair and sideburns. Based on the Jane Austen novel, the six-part series will be released on the 3rd of December. And the Celebrity Traitors has confirmed a launch date for its second season. The game show will return to our screens on October the 1st with an extra-long first episode. Stars Maya Jama, Richard E. Grant and James Blunt are all set to enter the castle.
0: Wild Country Entertainment News in a Minute.
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9: Bringing the news home first.

0: in Parliament buildings, the minister highlighted plans to reset Northern Ireland's approach to tackling homelessness, placing prevention at the heart of the system and improving outcomes for those at risk. As part of a once-in-a-generation reform, the shift from crisis response to prevention and early intervention will be supported by a new homelessness commission for Northern Ireland. Gardaí are seeking the public's assistance in tracing the whereabouts of 14-year-old Destiny Dempsey, who was reported missing from Dunlear last Friday. Destiny was last seen at Boyne Shopping Centre in Drogheda on the afternoon of September the 11th. He's described as being approximately 5'4" in height, with short brown hair, blue eyes and a slight build. When last seen, she was wearing a navy black tracksuit and black trainers. Anyone with information on Destiny's whereabouts is asked to contact Drogheda Garda Station on 041 987 4200. And finally, Northern Ireland's bakers are being invited to put their lamination skills to the test at Northern Ireland's Best Croissant Competition, returning for its second year on Monday the 2nd of November. Organised by the Edinburgh Butter Company, the competition celebrates the talent and craftsmanship of Northern Ireland's independent bakeries, with this year's events taking place at Andrew Ingredients in Lisbon, gold sponsor and host. Registered bakeries from across Northern Ireland are invited to enter six plain croissants made using the Edinburgh Butter Company's cultured butter sheets, specially developed for pastry lamination. Every entrant will receive two complimentary sheets to practice with and to use for the competition. That's the latest from the iMedia News Centre.
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2: A bright and breezy day across Northern Ireland with sunny spells this morning and a few scattered showers into the afternoon with highs around 16 degrees.

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6: The cost of filling a family car with fuel has risen £5 since the start of September. That comes from the RAC, who say the average price for a litre of petrol has gone above £1.70, while diesel's nearly £1.93. The price of both petrol and diesel's now at its highest since summer 2022. Students are skipping meals and working multiple jobs as maintenance loans are falling short of living costs. A survey by Save the Student found nearly 2 in 3 students reported skipping meals to save money. The report suggests the government should ensure future student loan reforms, including increasing maintenance funding to help to tackle the cost of living crisis. Research revealed a huge divide in the availability of suitable jobs for young people across the UK. Some areas have just 46 vacancies for every 1,000 young adults, according to the Institute for Public Policy Research. And Debenhams has sold the women's fashion brand Nasty Gal for £12 million to a US buyer. The group that also owns Boohoo and Pretty Little Thing say it's part of an effort to return to profit. It comes a week after the company announced the sale of its Sheffield warehouse to Primark.
0: Wild Country Business News Update.
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0: Broadcasting from the tippy top of the Flower Mound, deep in the heart of Northern Ireland, this is Wild Country, part of the iMedia Broadcasting Group. 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
1: From the Sky News Centre at 9, Princess Diana's brother has claimed that the then Prince Charles told him that his sister would be forgotten soon enough. Well, Spencer's written in a new memoir that the King made the comments during a row over Princes William and Harry walking behind their mum's coffin. In a statement, Buckingham Palace says the King understands grief can cloud reason and colour memory. Our royal correspondent Laura Bundock says it's a striking reaction.
2: The response from the palace certainly has echoes, I think, of that response we had from the late Queen when Meghan made allegations about someone within the royal household asking about the colour of Archie's skin. The Queen said recollections may vary. I think this statement we've had goes much further than that.
1: Meanwhile, King Charles will meet the leaders of several major AI companies later, following concerns about the threat of rogue systems. His Majesty will host executives from firms including Nvidia, Anthropic and OpenAI at a summit in Ayrshire. A life-extending breast cancer drug is now available on the NHS England 2 years after it was rejected for being too expensive. And HER2 can give some patients with incurable breast cancer more time to live. Rapper Macklemore has donated his £750,000 paycheck from Ed Sheeran's US tour to charities supporting Palestinian people. It's after he was dropped as a support act over comments he made on stage about the conflict in Gaza. Manchester United let a two-goal lead slip as they lost 3-2 at home to Brighton and are out of the EFL Cup. Michael Carrick's admitted there's pressure after losing 3 games out of 6 this season.
3: Of course, yeah, that's pretty obvious, isn't it, I think, to say. I totally understand it. We have to accept it. I totally accept it. It's on me, ultimately, you know. What results you get, I'll take that. You take the praise, I'll stand here and take the criticism and the upset. I totally understand it tonight.
1: That's when the football Sunderland returned to European action after 53 years with a 1-0 win against AZ Alkmaar in the Europa League. That's the latest. I'm Barry Weir.
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6: From the iMedia News Centre, the Ulster Unionist Party has launched an independent safeguarding review into Geoffrey Donaldson, covering the period of his 21-year membership of the party from 1982 through to his resignation in December of 2003. The review has been commissioned by the Ulster Unionist Party leader John Burrows and will be led by Anne Marks, an independent trauma-informed safeguarding consultant with more than 30 years frontline experience in trauma and victim-survivor support. She'll be supported by an advisory group of independent victim advocates. The review will provide a confidential and independent and trauma-informed channel for anyone with relevant information to come forward. Stormont Communities Minister Gordon Lyons has committed to delivering a fundamental system change in how homelessness is addressed in Northern Ireland. Speaking at a housing rights event in Parliament Buildings, the Minister highlighted plans to reset Northern Ireland's approach to tackling homelessness, placing prevention at the heart of the system and improving outcomes for those at risk. As part of a once-in-a-generation reform, the shift from crisis response to prevention and early intervention will be supported by a new homelessness commission for Northern Ireland. Gardaí is seeking the public's assistance in tracing the whereabouts of 14-year-old Destiny Dempsey, who was reported missing from Dunlea last Friday. Destiny was last seen at Boyne Shopping Centre in Drogheda on the afternoon of September the 11th. He's described as being approximately 5'4" in height, with short brown hair, blue eyes and a slight build. When last seen, she was wearing a navy black tracksuit and black trainers. Anyone with information on Destiny's whereabouts is asked to contact Drogheda Garda Station on 041 987 4200. And finally, Northern Ireland's bakers are being invited to put their lamination skills to the test at Northern Ireland's Best Croissant Competition, returning for its second year on Monday the 2nd of November. Organised by the Edinburgh Butter Company, the competition celebrates the talent and craftsmanship of Northern Ireland's independent bakeries, with this year's events taking place at Andrew Ingredients in Lisbon, gold sponsor and host. Registered bakeries from across Northern Ireland are invited to enter six plain croissants made using the Edinburgh Butter Company's cultured butter sheets, specially developed for pastry lamination. Every entrant will receive two complimentary sheets to practice with and to use for the competition. That's the latest from the iMedia News Centre.
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8: 16-year-old Max Damman scored twice to help Arsenal through to the next round of the Carabao Cup, beating Ipswich Town 4-2. Spurs are still yet to beat top-flight opposition this season after being beaten by Liverpool 3-1, wins 2 for Brentford, Fulham and Peterborough. In the Championship, Lincoln City have beaten their former boss Michael Scabala, winning 1-0 at Bristol City. Middlesbrough missed out on the chance to go top of the table after being held to a 2-all draw with Millwall. Elsewhere, Wales boss Craig Bellamy has defended his choice to stay in Wales instead of taking the top job at Burnley.
9: It's really nothing to explain. Like, I am always in conversation with a club I worked with. I'm always try to be upfront. If anyone contacts me, I speak to Wales straight away. This is the first time I'm talking about it, and I made the decision to stay because this is the right place for me.
8: Sticking with football, Thomas Tuchel says he wishes he had eaten at some of the Azteca Stadium grass after England's memorable World Cup win over Mexico. And in cricket, England have beaten Sri Lanka by 119 runs in their first T20 international.
0: Wild Country Sport.
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11: 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Maybe right
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4: Three opening acts and Ed Sheeran's own backing band have pulled out of his world tour after the rapper Macklemore was removed from the remaining dates over comments he made about Gaza. The Irish singer Aaron Rowe, US musician Phineas, who's Billy Eilish's brother, and Lucas Graham posted on social media that they've withdrawn from Sheeran's Loop tour. During the show at the MetLife Stadium in New Jersey, Macklemore said he wanted people in Gaza and the West Bank to know they had not been forgotten, which led to a petition demanding he'd be removed from the remaining dates. A first look at the new Pride and Prejudice Netflix series is teasing a star-studded cast. Emma Corrin, Olivia Colman and Jack Loudon are transformed with big blouses, curly hair and sideburns. Based on the Jane Austen novel, the six-part series will be released on the 3rd of December. And the Celebrity Traitors has confirmed a launch date for its second season. The game show will return to our screens on October the 1st with an extra-long first episode. Stars Maya Jama, Richard E. Grant and James Blunt are all set to enter the castle.
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4: 16-year-old Max Downman scored twice to help Arsenal through to the next round of the Carabao Cup, beating Ipswich Town 4-2. Spurs are still yet to beat top-flight opposition this season after being beaten by Liverpool 3-1, wins 2 for Brentford, Fulham and Peterborough. In the Championship, Lincoln City have beaten their former boss Michael Scabella, winning 1-0 at Bristol City. Middlesbrough missed out on the chance to go top of the table after being held to a 2-2 draw with Millwall. Elsewhere, Wales boss Craig Bellamy has defended his choice to stay in Wales instead of taking the top job at Burnley.
5: It's really nothing to explain. Like, I am always in conversation with a club I worked with. I'm always try to be upfront. If anyone contacts me, I speak to Wales straight away. This is the first time I'm talking about it, and I made the decision to stay because this is the right place for me.
4: Sticking with football, Thomas Tuchel says he wishes he had eaten at some of the Azteca Stadium grass after England's memorable World Cup win over Mexico. And in cricket, England have beaten Sri Lanka by 119 runs in their first T20 international.
3: Wild Country. Sport. Live from the top of Northern Ireland, we are Wild Country. 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
7: From the iMedia News Centre. The Ulster Unionist Party has launched an independent safeguarding review into Geoffrey Donaldson, covering the period of his 21-year membership of the party from 1982 through to his resignation in December of 2003. The review has been commissioned by the Ulster Unionist Party leader John Burrows and will be led by Anne Marks, an independent trauma-informed safeguarding consultant with more than 30 years frontline experience in trauma and victim-survivor support. She'll be supported by an advisory group of independent victim advocates. The review will provide a confidential and independent and trauma-informed channel for anyone with relevant information to come forward. Stormont Communities Minister Gordon Lyons has committed to delivering a fundamental system change in how homelessness is addressed in Northern Ireland. Speaking at a housing rights event in Parliament Buildings, the Minister highlighted plans to reset Northern Ireland's approach to tackling homelessness, placing prevention at the heart of the system and improving outcomes for those at risk. As part of a once-in-a-generation reform, the shift from crisis response to prevention and early intervention will be supported by a new homelessness commission for Northern Ireland. Gardaí are seeking the public's assistance in tracing the whereabouts of 14-year-old Destiny Dempsey, who was reported missing from Dunlea last Friday. Destiny was last seen at Boyne Shopping Centre in Drogheda on the afternoon of September the 11th. He's described as being approximately 5'4" in height, with short brown hair, blue eyes and a slight build. When last seen, she was wearing a navy black tracksuit and black trainers. Anyone with information on Destiny's whereabouts is asked to contact Drogheda Garda Station on 041 987 4200. And finally, Northern Ireland's bakers are being invited to put their lamination skills to the test at Northern Ireland's Best Croissant Competition, returning for its second year on Monday the 2nd of November. Organised by the Edinburgh Butter Company, the competition celebrates the talent and craftsmanship of Northern Ireland's independent bakeries, with this year's events taking place at Andrew Ingredients in Lisbon, gold sponsor and host. Registered bakeries from across Northern Ireland are invited to enter 6 plain croissants made using the Edinburgh Butter Company's cultured butter sheets, specially developed for pastry lamination. Every entrant will receive 2 complimentary sheets to practice with and to use for the competition. That's the latest from the iMedia News Centre.
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1: The cost of filling a family car with fuel has risen £5 since the start of September. That comes from the RAC, who say the average price for a litre of petrol has gone above £1.70, while diesel's nearly £1.93. The price of both petrol and diesel's now at its highest since summer 2022. Students are skipping meals and working multiple jobs as maintenance loans are falling short of living costs. A survey by Save the Student found nearly 2 in 3 students reported skipping meals to save money. The report suggests the government should ensure future student loan reforms, including increasing maintenance funding to help to tackle the cost of living crisis. Research revealed a huge divide in the availability of suitable jobs to young people across the UK. Some areas have just 46 vacancies for every 1,000 young adults, according to the Institute for Public Policy Research. And Debenhams has sold the women's fashion brand Nasty Gal for £12 million to a US buyer. The group that also owns Boohoo and Pretty Little Thing say it's part of an effort to return to profit. It comes a week after the company announced the sale of its Sheffield warehouse to Primark.
0: Wild Country Business News Update.
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0: Broadcasting from the tippy top of the Flower Mound, deep in the heart of Northern Ireland. 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
1: From the Sky News Centre at 10, Buckingham Palace says grief can cloud reason after allegations made by Princess Diana's brother in a new memoir. Earl Spencer claims the King said we'll forget her soon enough, just days after she died in 1997. Royal journalist India McTaggart says it's unusual to get a statement like this from the palace on this sort of an issue.
2: Buckingham Palace knew they had to respond swiftly and make an exception. And I know it was an exception because I've asked many times for comments on various books and they never give any. And as they said in their statement, as a matter of principle, they do not comment on books. But I think they understood the seriousness of these allegations.
1: Meanwhile, the King will tell AI company bosses later that they need to reassure people that they won't lose control of their lives to autonomous agents. Executives from NVIDIA, Anthropic and OpenAI will be at a summit in Ayrshire to discuss the risks posed by rogue systems. A life-extending breast cancer drug is now available on the NHS in England, 2 years after being rejected over its cost. Enhertu can give patients with incurable breast cancer valuable extra time. Rapper Macklemore has donated his £750,000 paycheck from Ed Sheeran's US tour to charities supporting Palestinians. It's after he was dropped as a support act following comments he made about the war in Gaza. Thomas the Tank Engine is back and he's bringing a new narrator with him.
3: Welcome on board as we kick off an exciting new chapter of Thomas and Friends with an all-new animated series.
1: Henry Golding, who's best known for Crazy Rich Asians and The Gentleman, will tell the locomotive's stories in a new animated YouTube series. The famous trains entertained children for 80 years now. And British men's tennis doubles player Joe Salisbury has announced his retirement from the sport. He steps away, having become Great Britain's most successful men's doubles player in the Open era, with 4 Grand Slam men's titles and 2 mixed doubles. That's the latest. I'm Barry Weir.
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10: From the iMedia News Centre. The Ulster Unionist Party has launched an independent safeguarding review into Geoffrey Donaldson, covering the period of his 21-year membership of the party from 1982 through to his resignation in December of 2003. The review has been commissioned by the Ulster Unionist Party leader John Burrows and will be led by Anne Marks, an independent trauma-informed safeguarding consultant with more than 30 years frontline experience in trauma and victim-survivor support. She'll be supported by an advisory group of independent victim advocates. The review will provide a confidential and independent and trauma-informed channel for anyone with relevant information to come forward. Stormont Communities Minister Gordon Lyons has committed to delivering a fundamental system change in how homelessness is addressed in Northern Ireland. Speaking at a housing rights event in Parliament Buildings, the minister highlighted plans to reset Northern Ireland's approach to tackling homelessness, placing prevention at the heart of the system and improving outcomes for those at risk. As part of a once-in-a-generation reform, the shift from crisis response to prevention and early intervention will be supported by a new homelessness commission for Northern Ireland. Gardaí are seeking the public's assistance in tracing the whereabouts of 14-year-old Destiny Dempsey, who was reported missing from Dunlea last Friday. Destiny was last seen at Boyne Shopping Centre in Drogheda on the afternoon of September the 11th. He's described as being approximately 5'4" in height, with short brown hair, blue eyes and a slight build. When last seen, she was wearing a navy black tracksuit and black trainers. Anyone with information on Destiny's whereabouts is asked to contact Drogheda Garda Station on 041 987 4200. And finally, Northern Ireland's bakers are being invited to put their lamination skills to the test at Northern Ireland's Best Croissant Competition, returning for its second year on Monday the 2nd of November. Organised by the Edinburgh Butter Company, the competition celebrates the talent and craftsmanship of Northern Ireland's independent bakeries, with this year's events taking place at Andrew Ingredients in Lisbon, gold sponsor and host. Registered bakeries from across Northern Ireland are invited to enter six plain croissants made using the Edinburgh Butter Company's cultured butter sheets, specially developed for pastry lamination. Every entrant will receive two complimentary sheets to practice with and to use for the competition. That's the latest from the iMedia News Centre.
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14: 16-year-old Max Dowman scored twice to help Arsenal through to the next round of the Carabao Cup, beating Ipswich Town 4-2. Spurs are still yet to beat top-flight opposition this season after being beaten by Liverpool 3-1, wins 2 for Brentford, Fulham and Peterborough. In the Championship, Lincoln City have beaten their former boss Michael Scabala, winning 1-0 at Bristol City. Middlesbrough missed out on the chance to go top of the table after being held to a 2-2 draw with Millwall. Elsewhere, Wales boss Craig Bellamy has defended his choice to stay in Wales instead of taking the top job at Burnley.
15: It's really nothing to explain. Like, I am always in conversation with a club I worked with. I'm always try to be upfront. If anyone contacts me, I speak to Wales straight away. This is the first time I'm talking about it, and I made the decision to stay because this is the right place for me.
14: Sticking with football, Thomas Tuchel says he wishes he had eaten at some of the Azteca Stadium grass after England's memorable World Cup win over Mexico. And in cricket, England have beaten Sri Lanka by 119 runs in their first T20 international.
13: Wild Country Sport.
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0: How's it going there, everybody from Cork, New York, Dundalk, Gortahawk and Glenamaddy? Here we are in the County Clare, and it's a long, long way from here to there. There's the Burren, and the Cliffs of Moher, and the Tulla, and the Kilfenor, and Mike Gore Russell, Dr. Bill, Willie Clancy and Noel Hill, flutes and fiddles everywhere. If it's music you want, you should go to Clare.
1: Listoon,
0: sure, everybody needs a break. Climb a mountain or jump in a lake. Some head off to exotic places. Others go to the Galway races. A cousin of mine goes potholing. A cousin of hers loves Joe Dolan. Matty goes to the south of France. And Jim to the dogs and Peter to the dance. Summer comes around each year. We go there and they come here. Some jet off to Frihiliana.

I always leave of a Thursday night with me tent in me ground sheet rolled up tight. I like to hit Listowel in or around Friday afternoon. This gives me time to get me gear together. I don't need to worry about the weather. Ramble in for a pint of stout, cause you never know who'd be hanging about. There's a Dutchman playing a mandolin, German looking for Limogo Flynn, and there's Adam Bono and Gareth Fitzgerald getting their foe taken for the Sunday world. Finbar, Charlie and Jim Hand, and they're drinking pints to bait the band, and

loads of frolics. Pioneers and alcoholics, and Black Spook in the FCA, and Free Mickey Kelly in the IRA, and Hairy Chess and Milk White Ties, and Mickey Dodgers in disguise. McGraths, O'Briens, Pippins, Coxes, Massage.

well. Anyone for the last few chuckles is now. A 747 for Jackson Brown. They had to build a special runway just to get him down before the chieftains could start to play. Seven creamy pints came out in a tray. Shergar was ridden by Lord Lucan. Sean Cannon did the backstage cooking. Clannad were playing Harry's game, and Christie was singing Nancy Spain. And Mary O'Hara and Brush Shields together doing the Four Green Fields. Van der Man and Emmy Lou and Moving Hearts and Planxty too. Whoa. Everybody needs a break. Climb a mountain or jump in a lake. Sean Doherty goes to the Roses through Lee, and Oliver J. Flanagan goes swimming in the Holy Sea. But I like my music in the open air, so every summer I go to Clare, 'cause Woodstock, Knocknor, the Feast of Cana could hold a match to Listowel.

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6: Reopening acts and Ed Sheeran's own backing band have pulled out of his world tour after the rapper Macklemore was removed from the remaining dates over comments he made about Gaza. The Irish singer Aaron Rowe, US musician Phineas, who's Billy Eilish's brother, and Lucas Graham posted on social media that they've withdrawn from Sheeran's Loop tour. During the show at the MetLife Stadium in New Jersey, Macklemore said he wanted people in Gaza and the West Bank to know they had not been forgotten, which led to a petition demanding he be removed from the remaining dates. A first look at the new Pride and Prejudice Netflix series is teasing a star-studded cast. Emma Corrin, Olivia Colman and Jack Loudon are transformed with big blouses, curly hair and sideburns. Based on the Jane Austen novel, the six-part series will be released on the 3rd of December. And the Celebrity Traitors has confirmed a launch date for its second season. The game show will return to our screens on October the 1st with an extra-long first episode. Stars Maya Jama, Richard E. Grant and James Blunt are all set to enter the castle.
5: Wild Country Entertainment. News in a minute.
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3: From the iMedia News Centre. The Ulster Unionist Party has launched an independent safeguarding review into Geoffrey Donaldson, covering the period of his 21-year membership of the party from 1982 through to his resignation in December of 2003. The review has been commissioned by the Ulster Unionist Party leader John Burrows and will be led by Anne Marks, an independent trauma-informed safeguarding consultant with more than 30 years frontline experience in trauma and victim survivor support. She'll be supported by an advisory group of independent victim advocates. The review will provide a confidential and independent and trauma-informed channel for anyone with relevant information to come forward. Stormont Communities Minister Gordon Lyons has committed to delivering a fundamental system change in how homelessness is addressed in Northern Ireland. Speaking at a housing rights event in Parliament Buildings, the Minister highlighted plans to reset Northern Ireland's approach to tackling homelessness, placing prevention at the heart of the system and improving outcomes for those at risk. As part of a once-in-a-generation reform, the shift from crisis response to prevention and early intervention will be supported by a new homelessness commission for Northern Ireland. Gardaí is seeking the public's assistance in tracing the whereabouts of 14-year-old Destiny Dempsey, who was reported missing from Dunlear last Friday. Destiny was last seen at Boyne Shopping Centre in Drogheda on the afternoon of September the 11th. He's described as being approximately 5'4" in height, with short brown hair, blue eyes and a slight build. When last seen, she was wearing a navy black tracksuit and black trainers. Anyone with information on Destiny's whereabouts is asked to contact Drogheda Garda Station on 041 987 4200. And finally, Northern Ireland's bakers are being invited to put their lamination skills to the test at Northern Ireland's Best Croissant Competition, returning for its second year on Monday the 2nd of November. Organised by the Edinburgh Butter Company, the competition celebrates the talent and craftsmanship of Northern Ireland's independent bakeries, with this year's events taking place at Andrew Ingredients in Lisbon, gold sponsor and host. Registered bakeries from across Northern Ireland are invited to enter six plain croissants made using the Edinburgh Butter Company's cultured butter sheets, specially developed for pastry lamination. Every entrant will receive two complimentary sheets to practice with and to use for the competition. That's the latest from the iMedia News Centre.
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6: Manchester United surrendered a two-goal advantage in a 3-2 Carabao Cup collapse to Brighton. Boss Michael Carrick says he takes responsibility for the defeat. Brighton became the first side to overturn a two-goal deficit at Old Trafford since 1976. Elsewhere, League Two side Fleetwood Town knocked out the Championship Sheffield United. It finished 1-0. Blades boss Chris Wilder says his side got what they deserved. Aston Villa also beat Coventry. Everton knocked out Wolves. In Scotland, Celtic head coach Martin O'Neill is optimistic for today's game despite the disappointment at the weekend.
7: Looking forward to it, really. The whole idea of trying to win the league is to get into European football. We were hoping that we might be Champions League. That was a disappointment, but the Europa League is still very strong. I'd like to get off to a decent start if we could.
6: His side take on Ferencváros at Celtic Park. Kickoff is at 8 p.m. And Max Verstappen secured his first victory of the season in go-karting. The four-time F1 champion came from 101st to win at Silverstone in a special Max versus 100 Red Bull stunt. He says it was one of his best wins yet.
1: Wild Country. 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
2: The Bank of England is expected to hold interest rates at 3.75%, but economists have warned that pressure to hike rates is mounting as inflation rises. It would be the sixth time in a row that the bank has kept rates on hold, having stayed the same since December. New research suggests expanding the government's jobs guarantee scheme could generate £4.6 billion and help thousands more young people get into work. The scheme was expected to support more than 90,000 people over the next 3 years, but the TUC say it should be turbocharged because of the crisis in young people not in employment, education or training. And the government will not claw back pension contribution savings from schools in a bid to help them cover the cost of the teachers' pay award. In July, the government accepted the recommendations of the School Teachers' Review Body for teachers to receive a 3.5% pay rise from this month. But the Department for Education says schools will be expected to fund some of this pay award out of their existing budgets.
1: Wild Country Business News Update.
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1: From the Sky News Centre at 11, Buckingham Palace is pushing back hard on allegations in a new book by the brother of the late Princess Diana. Earl Spencer claims that just days after his sister died in 1997, the now king told him, "Rest assured, we'll forget about her soon enough." A spokesperson for His Majesty says the pain of fraternal grief can cloud reason, affect judgment, and colour memory. Jenny Bond is a former royal correspondent.
2: If they just let that lie, then that's what the vast majority of the public would believe. I think they did have to counter, because recollections clearly here do vary, and recollections here are varying with bells on.
1: Meanwhile, the king will tell AI company bosses later they need to reassure people they won't lose control of their lives to autonomous agents. He's hosting a summit involving some of the biggest players in the sector. The EU is outlining what it's planning to do to help keep children safe online. The measures include banning under 13s from social media. A life-extending breast cancer drug is now available on the NHS in England, 2 years after it was rejected for being too expensive. Enhertu can give some patients with incurable breast cancer more time to live. Dr. Simon Vincent from Breast Cancer Now and says the announcement's a reminder to keep checking your breasts.
3: Many people will know that a lump might be a symptom of breast cancer, but there are other symptoms as well. It could be a swelling, it could be a redness around the nipple. So it's really important that women are aware of their changes, and if there's anything at all that you're worried about, go and see your GP and get it checked out.
1: Tennis player Joe Salisbury has announced his retirement from the sport. He's Great Britain's most successful men's doubles player in the Open era. And sales are up at Debenhams, meaning it's back into profit for the past 6 months. The retailer expects earnings to continue to improve after efforts to cut costs as part of a turnaround plan. That's the latest. I'm Barry Weir.
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10: From the iMedia News Centre. The Ulster Unionist Party has launched an independent safeguarding review into Geoffrey Donaldson, covering the period of his 21-year membership of the party from 1982 through to his resignation in December of 2003. The review has been commissioned by the Ulster Unionist Party leader John Burrows and will be led by Anne Marks, an independent trauma-informed safeguarding consultant with more than 30 years frontline experience in trauma and victim-survivor support. She'll be supported by an advisory group of independent victim advocates. The review will provide a confidential and independent and trauma-informed channel for anyone with relevant information to come forward. Stormont Communities Minister Gordon Lyons has committed to delivering a fundamental system change in how homelessness is addressed in Northern Ireland. Speaking at a housing rights event in Parliament Buildings, the minister highlighted plans to reset Northern Ireland's approach to tackling homelessness, placing prevention at the heart of the system and improving outcomes for those at risk. As part of a once-in-a-generation reform, the shift from crisis response to prevention and early intervention will be supported by a new homelessness commission for Northern Ireland. Gardaí is seeking the public's assistance in tracing the whereabouts of 14-year-old Destiny Dempsey, who was reported missing from Dunlea last Friday. Destiny was last seen at Boyne Shopping Centre in Drogheda on the afternoon of September the 11th. He's described as being approximately 5'4" in height, with short brown hair, blue eyes and a slight build. When last seen, she was wearing a navy black tracksuit and black trainers. Anyone with information on Destiny's whereabouts is asked to contact Drogheda Garda Station on 041 987 4200. And finally, Northern Ireland's bakers are being invited to put their lamination skills to the test at Northern Ireland's Best Croissant Competition, returning for its second year on Monday the 2nd of November. Organised by the Edinburgh Butter Company, the competition celebrates the talent and craftsmanship of Northern Ireland's independent bakeries, with this year's events taking place at Andrew Ingredients in Lisbon, gold sponsor and host. Registered bakeries from across Northern Ireland are invited to enter six plain croissants made using the Edinburgh Butter Company's cultured butter sheets, specially developed for pastry lamination. Every entrant will receive two complimentary sheets to practice with and to use for the competition. That's the latest from the iMedia News Centre.
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14: Manchester United surrendered a two-goal advantage in a 3-2 Carabao Cup collapse to Brighton. Boss Michael Carrick says he takes responsibility for the defeat. Brighton became the first side to overturn a two-goal deficit at Old Trafford since 1976. Elsewhere, League Two side Fleetwood Town knocked out the Championship Sheffield United. It finished 1-0. Blades boss Chris Wilder says his side got what they deserved. Aston Villa also beat Coventry and Everton knocked out Wolves. In Scotland, Celtic head coach Martin O'Neill is optimistic for today's game despite the disappointment at the weekend.
15: Looking forward to it, really. The whole idea of trying to win the league is to get into European football. We were hoping that we might be Champions League. That was a disappointment. But the Europa League is still very strong. I'd like to get off to a decent start if we could.
14: His side take on Ferencváros at Celtic Park. Kickoff is at 8 p.m. And Max Verstappen secured his first victory of the season in go-karting. The four-time F1 champion came from 101st to win at Silverstone in a special Max versus 100 Red Bull stunt. He says it was one of his best wins yet.
13: Wild Country Sport.
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6: Ozzy Osbourne's final performance with Black Sabbath will be shown in cinemas next month. The singer died aged 76 in July of last year, just 2 weeks after his Back to the Beginning farewell concert in Birmingham, his hometown. Ozzy and Black Sabbath Back to the Beginning will be released on October the 28th in cinemas worldwide. Collectible coins celebrating 20 years of the musical Wicked in London's West End have been launched by the Royal Mint. The launch of the 50p coin celebrates 2 decades since the show opened at the Apollo Theatre in Victoria in September 2006. Henry Golding is one of the voices leading an all-new animated Thomas the Tank Engine series. The blue locomotive, which has entertained children for more than 80 years, will soon be back on screens with a new look and voices. The British actor that is in the Shadow of Giants following the footsteps of Sir Ringo Starr and Pierce Brosnan. Thomas will be voiced by 13-year-old Harry Sparks from Harpenden in Hertfordshire, who is making his professional voiceover debut.
5: Wild Country Entertainment. News in a minute.
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3: From the iMedia News Centre, the Ulster Unionist Party has launched an independent safeguarding review into Geoffrey Donaldson, covering the period of his 21-year membership of the party from 1982 through to his resignation in December of 2003. The review has been commissioned by the Ulster Unionist Party leader John Burrows and will be led by Anne Marks, an independent trauma-informed safeguarding consultant with more than 30 years' frontline experience in trauma and victim-survivor support. She'll be supported by an advisory group of independent victim advocates. The review will provide a confidential and independent and trauma-informed channel for anyone with relevant information to come forward. Stormont Communities Minister Gordon Lyons has committed to delivering a fundamental system change in how homelessness is addressed in Northern Ireland. Speaking at a housing rights event in Parliament Buildings, the Minister highlighted plans to reset Northern Ireland's approach to tackling homelessness, placing prevention at the heart of the system and improving outcomes for those at risk. As part of a once-in-a-generation reform, the shift from crisis response to prevention and early intervention will be supported by a new Homelessness Commission for Northern Ireland. Gardaí are seeking the public's assistance in tracing the whereabouts of 14-year-old Destiny Dempsey, who was reported missing from Dunlear last Friday. Destiny was last seen at Boyne Shopping Centre in Drogheda on the afternoon of September the 11th. He's described as being approximately 5'4" in height, with short brown hair, blue eyes and a slight build. When last seen, she was wearing a navy black tracksuit and black trainers. Anyone with information on Destiny's whereabouts is asked to contact Drogheda Garda Station on 041 987 4200. And finally, Northern Ireland's bakers are being invited to put their lamination skills to the test at Northern Ireland's Best Croissant Competition, returning for its second year on Monday the 2nd of November. Organised by the Edinburgh Butter Company, the competition celebrates the talent and craftsmanship of Northern Ireland's independent bakeries, with this year's events taking place at Andrew Ingredients in Lisbon, gold sponsor and host. Registered bakeries from across Northern Ireland are invited to enter six plain croissants made using the Edinburgh Butter Company's cultured butter sheets, specially developed for pastry lamination. Every entrant will receive two complimentary sheets to practice with and to use for the competition. That's the latest from the iMedia News Centre.
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6: Manchester United surrendered a two-goal advantage in a 3-2 Carabao Cup collapse to Brighton. Boss Michael Carrick says he takes responsibility for the defeat. Brighton became the first side to overturn a two-goal deficit at Old Trafford since 1976. Elsewhere, League Two side Fleetwood Town knocked out the Championship Sheffield United. It finished 1-0. Blades boss Chris Wilder says his side got what they deserved. Aston Villa also beat Coventry. Everton knocked out Wolves. In Scotland, Celtic head coach Martin O'Neill is optimistic for today's game despite the disappointment at the weekend.
7: Looking forward to it, really. The whole idea of trying to win the league is to get into European football. We're hoping that we might be Champions League. That was a disappointment. But the Europa League is still very strong. We'd like to get off to a decent start if we could.
6: His side take on Ferencváros at Celtic Park. Kickoff is at 8 p.m. And Max Verstappen secured his first victory of the season in go-karting. The four-time F1 champion came from 101st to win at Silverstone in a special Max versus 100 Red Bull stunt. He says it was one of his best wins yet.
1: Wild Country. 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
2: The Bank of England is expected to hold interest rates at 3.75%, but economists have warned that pressure to hike rates is mounting as inflation rises. It would be the sixth time in a row that the bank has kept rates on hold, having stayed the same since December. New research suggests expanding the government's jobs guarantee scheme could generate £4.6 billion and help thousands more young people get into work. The scheme was expected to support more than 90,000 people over the next 3 years, but the TUC say it should be turbocharged because of the crisis in young people not in employment, education or training. And the government will not claw back pension contribution savings from schools in a bid to help them cover the cost of the teachers' pay award. In July, the government accepted the recommendations of the School Teachers Review Body for teachers to receive a 3.5% pay rise from this month, but the Department for Education says schools will be expected to fund some of this pay award out of their existing budgets.
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12: Well, it's 5 o'clock on a Friday. Heading home after work. Round comes half six with a message from my friend.

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0: Broadcasting from the tippy top of the Flower Mound, deep in the heart of Northern Ireland, this is Wild Country, part of the iMedia Broadcasting Group. 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
1: From the Sky News Centre at midday, Princess Diana's brother claims the then Prince Charles told him she would be forgotten soon enough in the days after her death. Earl Spencer says the comment came during a heated row over William and Harry walking behind their mother's coffin. Buckingham Palace says grief can cloud reason, affect judgment and colour memory. Jack Royston from Newsweek says the unusually direct palace response is significant.
2: The royal family has been on the record to journalists for years, dating back decades, that they never respond to books, and they didn't respond to Prince Harry, but they have chosen to respond to this, and they have basically poured a lot of fuel on the fire.
1: Meanwhile, King Charles is hosting a meeting of artificial intelligence bosses and will say the technology is deeply concerning. His Majesty wants executives to make sure systems don't allow us to lose our humanity. Some breaking news, and the Bank of England decided to keep interest rates unchanged at 3.75%. That's despite inflation in the UK rising to 3.1% yesterday. A new drug for breast cancer patients could give people an extra 7 months of life compared to chemotherapy. The treatment's now been approved by the NHS in England. Macklemore's donating his entire earnings from Ed Sheeran's tour to charities supporting Palestinian people. The rapper's made the £750,000 pledge after being dropped as a support act for comments he made about the conflict in Gaza. The British singer claims it was the promoter who made that decision. Tour expert Ray Waddell says it's a very unique situation.
3: Well, money is power, and if you're paying for everything, yes, you can make that call, but almost without exception, the promoter wants to do what the artists want. Artists lead the business.
1: And a river that's home to around 500 crocodiles has been cleared to host Olympic and Paralympic rowing and canoeing events at the 2032 Brisbane Games. The course is on the Fitzroy River, and it passed an assessment which didn't consider the reptiles. That's the latest. I'm Barry Weir.
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10: From the iMedia News Centre. The Ulster Unionist Party has launched an independent safeguarding review into Geoffrey Donaldson, covering the period of his 21-year membership of the party from 1982 through to his resignation in December of 2003. The review has been commissioned by the Ulster Unionist Party leader John Burrows and will be led by Anne Marks, an independent trauma-informed safeguarding consultant with more than 30 years frontline experience in trauma and victim-survivor support. She'll be supported by an advisory group of independent victim advocates. The review will provide a confidential and independent and trauma-informed channel for anyone with relevant information to come forward. Stormont Communities Minister Gordon Lyons has committed to delivering a fundamental system change in how homelessness is addressed in Northern Ireland. Speaking at a housing rights event in Parliament Buildings, the Minister highlighted plans to reset Northern Ireland's approach to tackling homelessness, placing prevention at the heart of the system and improving outcomes for those at risk. As part of a once-in-a-generation reform, the shift from crisis response to prevention and early intervention will be supported by a new homelessness commission for Northern Ireland. Gardaí are seeking the public's assistance in tracing the whereabouts of 14-year-old Destiny Dempsey, who was reported missing from Dunlear last Friday. Destiny was last seen at Boyne Shopping Centre in Drogheda on the afternoon of September the 11th. He's described as being approximately 5'4" in height, with short brown hair, blue eyes and a slight build. When last seen, she was wearing a navy black tracksuit and black trainers. Anyone with information on Destiny's whereabouts is asked to contact Drogheda Garda Station on 041 987 4200. And finally, Northern Ireland's bakers are being invited to put their lamination skills to the test at Northern Ireland's Best Croissant Competition, returning for its second year on Monday the 2nd of November. Organised by the Edinburgh Butter Company, the competition celebrates the talent and craftsmanship of Northern Ireland's independent bakeries, with this year's events taking place at Andrew Ingredients in Lisbon, gold sponsor and host. Registered bakeries from across Northern Ireland are invited to enter six plain croissants made using the Edinburgh Butter Company's cultured butter sheets, specially developed for pastry lamination. Every entrant will receive two complimentary sheets to practice with and to use for the competition. That's the latest from the iMedia News Centre.
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14: Manchester United surrendered a two-goal advantage in a 3-2 Carabao Cup collapse to Brighton. Boss Michael Carrick says he takes responsibility for the defeat. Brighton became the first side to overturn a two-goal deficit at Old Trafford since 1976. Elsewhere, League Two side Fleetwood Town knocked out the Championship Sheffield United. It finished 1-0. Blades boss Chris Wilder says his side got what they deserved. Aston Villa also beat Coventry. Everton knocked out Wolves. In Scotland, Celtic head coach Martin O'Neill is optimistic for today's game despite the disappointment at the weekend.
15: Looking forward to it, really. The whole idea of trying to win the league is to get into European football. We're hoping that we might be Champions League. That was a disappointment. But the Europa League is still very strong. We'd like to get off to a decent start if we could.
14: His side take on Ferencváros at Celtic Park. Kickoff is at 8 p.m. And Max Verstappen secured his first victory of the season in go-karting. The four-time F1 champion came from 101st to win at Silverstone in a special Max versus 100 Red Bull stunt. He says it was one of his best wins yet.
13: Wild Country. 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
6: Ozzy Osbourne's final performance with Black Sabbath will be shown in cinemas next month. The singer died aged 76 in July of last year, just 2 weeks after his Back to the Beginning farewell concert in Birmingham, his hometown. Ozzy and Black Sabbath Back to the Beginning will be released on October the 28th in cinemas worldwide. Collectible coins celebrating 20 years of the musical Wicked in London's West End have been launched by the Royal Mint. The launch of the 50p coin celebrates 2 decades since the show opened at the Apollo Theatre in Victoria in September 2006. Henry Golding is one of the voices leading an all-new animated Thomas the Tank Engine series. The Blue Locomotive, which has entertained children for more than 80 years, will soon be back on screens with a new look and voices. The British actor that is in the Shadow of Giants following the footsteps of Sir Ringo Starr and Pierce Brosnan. Thomas will be voiced by 13-year-old Harry Sparks from Harpenden in Hertfordshire, who is making his professional voiceover debut.
5: Wild Country Entertainment. 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
3: From the iMedia News Centre, the Ulster Unionist Party has launched an independent safeguarding review into Geoffrey Donaldson, covering the period of his 21-year membership of the party from 1982 through to his resignation in December of 2003. The review has been commissioned by the Ulster Unionist Party leader John Burrows and will be led by Anne Marks, an independent trauma-informed safeguarding consultant with more than 30 years frontline experience in trauma and victim survivor support. She'll be supported by an advisory group of independent victim advocates. The review will provide a confidential and independent and trauma-informed channel for anyone with relevant information to come forward. Stormont Communities Minister Gordon Lyons has committed to delivering a fundamental system change in how homelessness is addressed in Northern Ireland. Speaking at a housing rights event in Parliament Buildings, the Minister highlighted plans to reset Northern Ireland's approach to tackling homelessness, placing prevention at the heart of the system and improving outcomes for those at risk. As part of a once-in-a-generation reform, the shift from crisis response to prevention and early intervention will be supported by a new Homelessness Commission for Northern Ireland. Gardaí are seeking the public's assistance in tracing the whereabouts of 14-year-old Destiny Dempsey, who was reported missing from Dunlear last Friday. Destiny was last seen at Boyne Shopping Centre in Drogheda on the afternoon of September the 11th. He's described as being approximately 5'4" in height, with short brown hair, blue eyes and a slight build. When last seen, she was wearing a navy black tracksuit and black trainers. Anyone with information on Destiny's whereabouts is asked to contact Drogheda Garda Station on 041 987 4200. And finally, Northern Ireland's bakers are being invited to put their lamination skills to the test at Northern Ireland's Best Croissant Competition, returning for its second year on Monday the 2nd of November. Organised by the Edinburgh Butter Company, the competition celebrates the talent and craftsmanship of Northern Ireland's independent bakeries, with this year's events taking place at Andrew Ingredients in Lisbon, gold sponsor and host. Registered bakeries from across Northern Ireland are invited to enter six plain croissants made using the Edinburgh Butter Company's cultured butter sheets, specially developed for pastry lamination. Every entrant will receive two complimentary sheets to practice with and to use for the competition. That's the latest from the iMedia News Centre.
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6: Manchester United surrendered a two-goal advantage in a 3-2 Carabao Cup collapse to Brighton. Boss Michael Carrick says he takes responsibility for the defeat. Brighton became the first side to overturn a two-goal deficit at Old Trafford since 1976. Elsewhere, League Two side Fleetwood Town knocked out the Championship Sheffield United. It finished 1-0. Blades boss Chris Wilder says his side got what they deserved. Aston Villa also beat Coventry. Everton knocked out Wolves. And Scotland Celtic head coach Martin O'Neill is optimistic for today's game despite the disappointment at the weekend.
7: Looking forward to it, really. The whole idea of trying to win the league is to get into European football. We were hoping that we might be Champions League. That was a disappointment. But the Europa League is still very strong. I'd like to get off to a decent start if we could.
6: His side take on Ferencváros at Celtic Park. Kickoff is at 8 p.m. And Max Verstappen secured his first victory of the season in go-karting. The four-time F1 champion came from 101st to win at Silverstone in a special Max versus 100 Red Bull stunt. He says it was one of his best wins yet.
1: Wild Country. 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
2: The Bank of England is expected to hold interest rates at 3.75%, but economists have warned that pressure to hike rates is mounting as inflation rises. It would be the sixth time in a row that the bank has kept rates on hold, having stayed the same since December. New research suggests expanding the government's jobs guarantee scheme could generate £4.6 billion and help thousands more young people get into work. The scheme was expected to support more than 90,000 people over the next 3 years, but the TUC say it should be turbocharged because of the crisis in young people not in employment, education or training. And the government will not claw back pension contribution savings from schools in a bid to help them cover the cost of the teachers' pay award. In July, the government accepted the recommendations of the School Teachers Review Body for teachers to receive a 3.5% pay rise from this month. But the Department for Education says schools will be expected to fund some of this pay award out of their existing budgets.
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0: Broadcasting from the tippy top of the Flower Mound, deep in the heart of Northern Ireland. 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
1: From the Sky News Centre at 1, the Bank of England's kept the base rate of interest at 3.75% despite yesterday's jump in inflation. The decision was split, with 6 policymakers voting to hold and 3 wanting rates increased to 4%. Higher rates can curb inflation by making borrowing more expensive and dampening spending. Independent economist Julian Jessop says he'd have voted for a rise.
2: The inflation has been above target for most of the last 5 years. I think the excuse that this is just another temporary shock is beginning to wear increasingly thin. And personally, I would have voted to raise rates today.
1: The family of Nicholas Brandram have insisted he was not the so-called Putney pusher. They also say the 44-year-old took his own life after months of immense pressure caused by a Metropolitan Police investigation. He was arrested in June in connection with the 2017 incident where a woman was pushed into the path of a bus in southwest London. Ireland won't take part in next year's Eurovision. Broadcaster RTE says it'll continue its boycott of the song contest because of what it calls the ongoing loss of life in Gaza. Two Britons are among 3 people killed after a light aircraft crashed into a mountainside in the Swiss Alps. Swiss investigators are now working to establish the cause. Princess Diana's brother claims the then Prince Charles told him she would be forgotten soon enough in the days after her death. Buckingham Palace has cast doubt on Earl Spencer's recollection, saying grief can cloud reason, affect judgment and colour memory. Jack Royston from Newsweek says the unusually direct palace response is pretty significant.
3: The royal family has been on the record to journalists for years, dating back decades, that they never respond to books, and they didn't respond to Prince Harry. But they have chosen to respond to this, and they have basically poured a lot of fuel on the fire.
1: And Madonna's making her MTV Video Music Awards comeback after 23 years. The pop icon will open this year's show in Los Angeles. That's the latest. I'm Barry Ware.
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7: From the iMedia News Centre, the Ulster Unionist Party has launched an independent safeguarding review into Geoffrey Donaldson, covering the period of his 21-year membership of the party from 1982 through to his resignation in December of 2003. The review has been commissioned by the Ulster Unionist Party leader John Burrows and will be led by Anne Marks, an independent trauma-informed safeguarding consultant with more than 30 years frontline experience in trauma and victim survivor support. She'll be supported by an advisory group of independent victim advocates. The review will provide a confidential and independent and trauma-informed channel for anyone with relevant information to come forward. Stormont Communities Minister Gordon Lyons has committed to delivering a fundamental system change in how homelessness is addressed in Northern Ireland. Speaking at a housing rights event in Parliament Buildings, the Minister highlighted plans to reset Northern Ireland's approach to tackling homelessness, placing prevention at the heart of the system and improving outcomes for those at risk. As part of a once-in-a-generation reform, the shift from crisis response to prevention and early intervention will be supported by a new Homelessness Commission for Northern Ireland. Gardaí are seeking the public's assistance in tracing the whereabouts of 14-year-old Destiny Dempsey, who was reported missing from Dunlear last Friday. Destiny was last seen at Boyne Shopping Centre in Drogheda on the afternoon of September the 11th. He's described as being approximately 5'4" in height, with short brown hair, blue eyes and a slight build. When last seen, she was wearing a navy black tracksuit and black trainers. Anyone with information on Destiny's whereabouts is asked to contact Drogheda Garda Station on 041 987-4200. And finally, Northern Ireland's bakers are being invited to put their lamination skills to the test at Northern Ireland's Best Croissant Competition, returning for its second year on Monday the 2nd of November. Organised by the Edinburgh Butter Company, the competition celebrates the talent and craftsmanship of Northern Ireland's independent bakeries, with this year's events taking place at Andrew Ingredients in Lisbon, gold sponsor and host. Registered bakeries from across Northern Ireland are invited to enter six plain croissants made using the Edinburgh Butter Company's cultured butter sheets, specially developed for pastry lamination. Every entrant will receive two complimentary sheets to practice with and to use for the competition. That's the latest from the iMedia News Centre.
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14: Manchester United surrendered a two-goal advantage in a 3-2 Carabao Cup collapse to Brighton. Boss Michael Carrick says he takes responsibility for the defeat. Brighton became the first side to overturn a two-goal deficit at Old Trafford since 1976. Elsewhere, League Two side Fleetwood Town knocked out the Championship Sheffield United. It finished 1-0. Blades boss Chris Wilder says his side got what they deserved. Aston Villa also beat Coventry and Everton knocked out Wolves. In Scotland, Celtic head coach Martin O'Neill is optimistic for today's game despite the disappointment at the weekend.
15: Looking forward to it, really. The whole idea of trying to win the league is to get into European football. We were hoping that we might be Champions League. That was a disappointment, but the Europa League is still very strong. We'd like to get off to a decent start if we could.
14: His side take on Ferencváros at Celtic Park. Kickoff is at 8 p.m. And Max Verstappen secured his first victory of the season in go-karting. The four-time F1 champion came from 101st to win at Silverstone in a special Max versus 100 Red Bull stunt. He says it was one of his best wins yet.
13: Wild Country. 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
1: Ozzy Osbourne's final performance with Black Sabbath will be shown in cinemas next month. The singer died aged 76 in July of last year, just 2 weeks after his Back to the Beginning farewell concert in Birmingham, his hometown. Ozzy and Black Sabbath Back to the Beginning will be released on October the 28th in cinemas worldwide. Collectible coins celebrating 20 years of the musical Wicked in London's West End have been launched by the Royal Mint. The launch of the 50p coin celebrates two decades since the show opened at the Apollo Theatre in Victoria in September 2006. Henry Golding is one of the voices leading an all-new animated Thomas the Tank Engine series. The blue locomotive, which has entertained children for more than 80 years, will soon be back on screens with a new look and voices. The British actor that is in the Shadow of Giants following the footsteps of Sir Ringo Starr and Pierce Brosnan. Thomas will be voiced by 13-year-old Harry Sparks from Harpenden in Hertfordshire, who is making his professional voiceover debut.
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2: From the iMedia News Centre. The Ulster Unionist Party has launched an independent safeguarding review into Geoffrey Donaldson, covering the period of his 21-year membership of the party from 1982 through to his resignation in December of 2003. The review has been commissioned by the Ulster Unionist Party leader John Burrows and will be led by Anne Marks, an independent trauma-informed safeguarding consultant with more than 30 years frontline experience in trauma and victim survivor support. She'll be supported by an advisory group of independent victim advocates. The review will provide a confidential and independent and trauma-informed channel for anyone with relevant information to come forward. Stormont Communities Minister Gordon Lyons has committed to delivering a fundamental system change in how homelessness is addressed in Northern Ireland. Speaking at a housing rights event in Parliament Buildings, the Minister highlighted plans to reset Northern Ireland's approach to tackling homelessness, placing prevention at the heart of the system and improving outcomes for those at risk. As part of a once-in-a-generation reform, the shift from crisis response to prevention and early intervention will be supported by a new Homelessness Commission for Northern Ireland. Gardaí is seeking the public's assistance in tracing the whereabouts of 14-year-old Destiny Dempsey, who was reported missing from Dunlear last Friday. Destiny was last seen at Boyne Shopping Centre in Drogheda on the afternoon of September the 11th. He's described as being approximately 5'4" in height, with short brown hair, blue eyes and a slight build. When last seen, she was wearing a navy black tracksuit and black trainers. Anyone with information on Destiny's whereabouts is asked to contact Drogheda Garda Station on 041 987 4200. And finally, Northern Ireland's bakers are being invited to put their lamination skills to the test at Northern Ireland's Best Croissant Competition, returning for its second year on Monday the 2nd of November. Organised by the Edinburgh Butter Company, the competition celebrates the talent and craftsmanship of Northern Ireland's independent bakeries, with this year's events taking place at Andrew Ingredients in Lisbon, gold sponsor and host. Registered bakeries from across Northern Ireland are invited to enter 6 plain croissants made using the Edinburgh Butter Company's cultured butter sheets, specially developed for pastry lamination. Every entrant will receive 2 complimentary sheets to practice with and to use for the competition. That's the latest from the iMedia News Centre.
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3: Manchester United surrendered a 2-goal advantage in a 3-2 Carabao Cup collapse to Brighton. Boss Michael Carrick says he takes responsibility for the defeat. Brighton became the first side to overturn a 2-goal deficit at Old Trafford since 1976. Elsewhere, League Two side Fleetwood Town knocked out the Championship Sheffield United. It finished 1-0. Blades boss Chris Wilder says his side got what they deserved. Aston Villa also beat Coventry. Everton knocked out Wolves. And Scotland Celtic head coach Martin O'Neill is optimistic for today's game despite the disappointment at the weekend.
4: Looking forward to it, really. The whole idea of trying to win the league is to get into European football. We were hoping that we might be Champions League. That was a disappointment. But the Europa League is still very strong. I'd like to get off to a decent start if we could.
3: His side take on Ferencváros at Celtic Park. Kickoff is at 8 p.m. And Max Verstappen secured his first victory of the season in go-karting. The four-time F1 champion came from 101st to win at Silverstone in a special Max versus 100 Red Bull stunt. He says it was one of his best wins yet.
0: Wild Country. 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
1: The Bank of England is expected to hold interest rates at 3.75%, but economists have warned that pressure to hike rates is mounting as inflation rises. It would be the sixth time in a row that the bank has kept rates on hold, having stayed the same since December. New research suggests expanding the government's jobs guarantee scheme could generate £4.6 billion and help thousands more young people get into work. The scheme was expected to support more than 90,000 people over the next 3 years, but the TUC say it should be turbocharged because of the crisis in young people not in employment, education or training. And the government will not claw back pension contribution savings from schools in a bid to help them cover the cost of the teachers' pay award. In July, the government accepted the recommendations of the School Teachers Review Body for teachers to receive a 3.5% pay rise from this month. But the Department for Education says schools will be expected to fund some of this pay award out of their existing budgets.
0: Wild Country Business News Update.
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3: From the Sky News Centre at 2. The Bank of England's kept the cost of borrowing on hold at 3.75%, but issued strong hints we should expect increases in the coming months. It's after yesterday's jump in inflation. Our economics editor Ed Conway says we shouldn't be fooled into thinking nothing has changed.
4: They think inflation is going to get up to 4% next year. They think that the Ofgem price cap, that's going up by 24%. And when you look at all of that, the bank is signalling that it is ready to deal with that higher inflation.
3: The King's warned AI could be used in potentially catastrophic ways as he acknowledged developers' recent concerns about its ability to take life.
5: There seems urgency in adequately considering the existential dangers of such technologies falling into the wrong hands. Surely then we need sufficient means of control before it is all too late.
3: His Majesty's addressed tech bosses at Dumfries House in Ayrshire. Meanwhile, Princess Diana's brother claims the King told him she would be forgotten soon enough during a row over her funeral. Buckingham Palace says grief can cloud reason and colour memory. A life-extending breast cancer drug is now available on the NHS in England 2 years after it was rejected for being too expensive. Enhertu can give some patients more time to live. Dr. Simon Vincent is from Breast Cancer Now.
6: Many people will know that a lump might be a symptom of breast cancer, but there are other symptoms as well. It could be a swelling, it could be a redness around the nipple. So it's really important that women are aware of their changes.
3: The family of a man found dead at his home this week have insisted he wasn't the so-called Putney pusher. They say Nicholas Brandrum endured months of pressure after a woman was shoved into the path of a London bus in 2017. And Ireland's continuing its boycott of Eurovision over Israel's participation. Broadcaster RTE says it won't take part next year. That's the latest. I'm Anna Bates.
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9: From the iMedia News Centre, the Ulster Unionist Party has launched an independent safeguarding review into Geoffrey Donaldson, covering the period of his 21-year membership of the party from 1982 through to his resignation in December of 2003. The review has been commissioned by the Ulster Unionist Party leader John Burrows and will be led by Anne Marks, an independent trauma-informed safeguarding consultant with more than 30 years frontline experience in trauma and victim survivor support. She'll be supported by an advisory group of independent victim advocates. The review will provide a confidential and independent and trauma-informed channel for anyone with relevant information to come forward. Stormont Communities Minister Gordon Lyons has committed to delivering a fundamental system change in how homelessness is addressed in Northern Ireland. Speaking at a housing rights event in Parliament Buildings, the Minister highlighted plans to reset Northern Ireland's approach to tackling homelessness, placing prevention at the heart of the system and improving outcomes for those at risk. As part of a once-in-a-generation reform, the shift from crisis response to prevention and early intervention will be supported by a new homelessness commission for Northern Ireland. Gardaí are seeking the public's assistance in tracing the whereabouts of 14-year-old Destiny Dempsey, who was reported missing from Dunlea last Friday. Destiny was last seen at Boyne Shopping Centre in Drogheda on the afternoon of September the 11th. He's described as being approximately 5'4" in height, with short brown hair, blue eyes and a slight build. When last seen, she was wearing a navy black tracksuit and black trainers. Anyone with information on Destiny's whereabouts is asked to contact Drogheda Garda Station on 041 987 4200. And finally, Northern Ireland's bakers are being invited to put their lamination skills to the test at Northern Ireland's Best Croissant Competition, returning for its second year on Monday the 2nd of November. Organised by the Edinburgh Butter Company, the competition celebrates the talent and craftsmanship of Northern Ireland's independent bakeries, with this year's events taking place at Andrew Ingredients in Lisbon, gold sponsor and host. Registered bakeries from across Northern Ireland are invited to enter 6 plain croissants made using the Edinburgh Butter Company's cultured butter sheets, specially developed for pastry lamination. Every entrant will receive 2 complimentary sheets to practice with and to use for the competition. That's the latest from the iMedia News Centre.
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2: Manchester United surrendered a 2-goal advantage in a 3-2 Carabao Cup collapse to Brighton. Boss Michael Carrick says he takes responsibility for the defeat. Brighton became the first side to overturn a 2-goal deficit at Old Trafford since 1976. Elsewhere, League Two side Fleetwood Town knocked out the Championship Sheffield United. It finished 1-0. Blades boss Chris Wilder says his side got what they deserved. Aston Villa also beat Coventry. Everton knocked out Wolves. In Scotland, Celtic head coach Martin O'Neill is optimistic for today's game despite the disappointment at the weekend.
10: Looking forward to it, really. The whole idea of trying to win the league is to get into European football. We were hoping that we might be in Champions League. That was a disappointment. But the Europa League is still very strong. We'd like to get off to a decent start if we could.
2: His side take on Ferencváros at Celtic Park. Kickoff is at 8 p.m. And Max Verstappen secured his first victory of the season in go-karting. The four-time F1 champion came from 101st to win at Silverstone in a special Max versus 100 Red Bull stunt. He says it was one of his best wins yet.
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8: Ozzy Osbourne's final performance with Black Sabbath will be shown in cinemas next month. The singer died aged 76 in July of last year, just 2 weeks after his Back to the Beginning farewell concert in Birmingham, his hometown. Ozzy and Black Sabbath Back to the Beginning will be released on October the 28th in cinemas worldwide. Collectible coins celebrating 20 years of the musical Wicked in London's West End have been launched by the Royal Mint. The launch of the 50p coin celebrates two decades since the show opened at the Apollo Theatre in Victoria in September 2006. Henry Golding is one of the voices leading an all-new animated Thomas the Tank Engine series. The blue locomotive, which has entertained children for more than 80 years, will soon be back on screens with a new look and voices. The British actor that is in the Shadow of Giants following the footsteps of Sir Ringo Starr and Pierce Brosnan. Thomas will be voiced by 13-year-old Harry Sparks from Harpenden in Hertfordshire, who is making his professional voiceover debut.
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1: Manchester United surrendered a two-goal advantage in a 3-2 Carabao Cup collapse to Brighton. Boss Michael Carrick says he takes responsibility for the defeat. Brighton became the first side to overturn a two-goal deficit at Old Trafford since 1976. Elsewhere, League Two side Fleetwood Town knocked out the Championship Sheffield United. It finished 1-0. Blades boss Chris Wilder says his side got what they deserved. Aston Villa also beat Coventry. Everton knocked out Wolves. In Scotland, Celtic head coach Martin O'Neill is optimistic for today's game despite the disappointment at the weekend.
2: Looking forward to it, really. The whole idea of trying to win the league is to get into European football. We were hoping that we might be Champions League. That was a disappointment. But the Europa League is still very strong. I'd like to get off to a decent start if we could.
1: His side take on Ferencváros at Celtic Park. Kickoff is at 8 p.m. And Max Verstappen secured his first victory of the season in go-karting. The four-time F1 champion came from 101st to win at Silverstone in a special Max versus 100 Red Bull stunt. He says it was one of his best wins yet.
0: Wild Country. Sport. Live from the top of Northern Ireland, we are Wild Country. Wild Country. 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
4: From the iMedia News Centre. The Ulster Unionist Party has launched an independent safeguarding review into Geoffrey Donaldson, covering the period of his 21-year membership of the party from 1982 through to his resignation in December of 2003. The review has been commissioned by the Ulster Unionist Party leader John Burrows and will be led by Anne Marks, an independent trauma-informed safeguarding consultant with more than 30 years frontline experience in trauma and victim-survivor support. She'll be supported by an advisory group of independent victim advocates. The review will provide a confidential and independent and trauma-informed channel for anyone with relevant information to come forward. Stormont Communities Minister Gordon Lyons has committed to delivering a fundamental system change in how homelessness is addressed in Northern Ireland. Speaking at a housing rights event in Parliament Buildings, the Minister highlighted plans to reset Northern Ireland's approach to tackling homelessness, placing prevention at the heart of the system and improving outcomes for those at risk. As part of a once-in-a-generation reform, the shift from crisis response to prevention and early intervention will be supported by a new Homelessness Commission for Northern Ireland. Gardaí is seeking the public's assistance in tracing the whereabouts of 14-year-old Destiny Dempsey, who was reported missing from Dunlea last Friday. Destiny was last seen at Boyne Shopping Centre in Drogheda on the afternoon of September the 11th. He's described as being approximately 5'4" in height, with short brown hair, blue eyes and a slight build. When last seen, she was wearing a navy black tracksuit and black trainers. Anyone with information on Destiny's whereabouts is asked to contact Drogheda Garda Station on 041 987 4200. And finally, Northern Ireland's bakers are being invited to put their lamination skills to the test at Northern Ireland's Best Croissant Competition, returning for its second year on Monday the 2nd of November. Organised by the Edinburgh Butter Company, the competition celebrates the talent and craftsmanship of Northern Ireland's independent bakeries, with this year's events taking place at Andrew Ingredients in Lisbon, gold sponsor and host. Registered bakeries from across Northern Ireland are invited to enter six plain croissants made using the Edinburgh Butter Company's cultured butter sheets, specially developed for pastry lamination. Every entrant will receive two complimentary sheets to practice with and to use for the competition. That's the latest from the iMedia News Centre.
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1: The Bank of England is expected to hold interest rates at 3.75%, but economists have warned that pressure to hike rates is mounting as inflation rises. It would be the sixth time in a row that the bank has kept rates on hold, having stayed the same since December. New research suggests expanding the government's jobs guarantee scheme could generate £4.6 billion and help thousands more young people get into work. The scheme was expected to support more than 90,000 people over the next 3 years, but the TUC say it should be turbocharged because of the crisis in young people not in employment, education or training. And the government will not claw back pension contribution savings from schools in a bid to help them cover the cost of the teachers' pay award. In July, the government accepted the recommendations of the School Teachers Review Body for teachers to receive a 3.5% pay rise from this month. But the Department for Education says schools will be expected to fund some of this pay award out of their existing budgets.
0: Wild Country Business News Update.
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0: broadcasting from the tippy top of the Flower Mound, deep in the heart of Northern Ireland. 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
1: From the Sky News Centre at 3, the Bank of England's given strong hints about likely interest rate rises in the coming months despite keeping the cost of borrowing on hold. The base rate remains 3.75%. Yesterday, figures showed a rise in inflation in August, and the central bank's governor, Andrew Bailey, says everyone's watching the impact of the Iran war on fuel prices.
2: So far, that feed through has been quite subdued, but it is early days. Unfortunately, the longer these high energy prices go on, the more difficult this becomes, and we flagged this very clearly today.
1: The father of a three-year-old found dead in a pond in Suffolk says he was the sweetest and most innocent little boy. Noah Wood's dad, Reese, has also expressed a heartfelt thank you to the hundreds of volunteers who helped look for him. Health Secretary Yvette Cooper says a lot of work's been done to ensure a life-extending drug for breast cancer patients in England can now be used on the NHS. 2 years ago, the watchdog rejected Enhertu for being too expensive.
3: The government has now changed some of the rules that affect NICE and means they can better take account of the benefits of drugs like this. I think that's really important. I think it's been really helpful to see some of the changes that mean this drug can now be used and make a real difference.
1: It can help women live around 7 months longer than those having chemotherapy. The King is bringing together AI bosses at a summit in Ayrshire. He says we need to make sure the rapid development of AI doesn't cause society to lose humanity. Macklemore's donating his entire earnings from Ed Sheeran's tour to charities supporting Palestinian people. The rapper was dropped as a support act over comments he made about the war in Gaza. And a river that's home to around 500 crocodiles has been cleared to host Olympic and Paralympic rowing and canoe events. The course passed an assessment for the 2032 Brisbane Games. That's the latest. I'm Anna Bates.
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7: From the iMedia News Centre, the Ulster Unionist Party has launched an independent safeguarding review into Geoffrey Donaldson, covering the period of his 21-year membership of the party from 1982 through to his resignation in December of 2003. The review has been commissioned by the Ulster Unionist Party leader John Burrows and will be led by Anne Marks, an independent trauma-informed safeguarding consultant with more than 30 years frontline experience in trauma and victim survivor support. She'll be supported by an advisory group of independent victim advocates. The review will provide a confidential and independent and trauma-informed channel for anyone with relevant information to come forward. Stormont Communities Minister Gordon Lyons has committed to delivering a fundamental system change in how homelessness is addressed in Northern Ireland. Speaking at a housing rights event in Parliament Buildings, the Minister highlighted plans to reset Northern Ireland's approach to tackling homelessness, placing prevention at the heart of the system and improving outcomes for those at risk. As part of a once-in-a-generation reform, the shift from crisis response to prevention and early intervention will be supported by a new Homelessness Commission for Northern Ireland. Gardaí are seeking the public's assistance in tracing the whereabouts of 14-year-old Destiny Dempsey, who was reported missing from Dunlear last Friday. Destiny was last seen at Boyne Shopping Centre in Drogheda on the afternoon of September the 11th. He's described as being approximately 5'4" in height, with short brown hair, blue eyes and a slight build. When last seen, she was wearing a navy black tracksuit and black trainers. Anyone with information on Destiny's whereabouts is asked to contact Drogheda Garda Station on 041 987 4200. And finally, Northern Ireland's bakers are being invited to put their lamination skills to the test at Northern Ireland's Best Croissant Competition, returning for its second year on Monday the 2nd of November. Organised by the Edinburgh Butter Company, the competition celebrates the talent and craftsmanship of Northern Ireland's independent bakeries, with this year's events taking place at Andrew Ingredients in Lisbon, gold sponsor and host. Registered bakeries from across Northern Ireland are invited to enter six plain croissants made using the Edinburgh Butter Company's cultured butter sheets, specially developed for pastry lamination. Every entrant will receive two complimentary sheets to practice with and to use for the competition. That's the latest from the iMedia News Centre.
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12: 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Thank you.
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14: Manchester United surrendered a two-goal advantage in a 3-2 Carabao Cup collapse to Brighton. Boss Michael Carrick says he takes responsibility for the defeat. Brighton became the first side to overturn a two-goal deficit at Old Trafford since 1976. Elsewhere, League Two side Fleetwood Town knocked out the Championship Sheffield United. It finished 1-0. Blades boss Chris Wilder says his side got what they deserved. Aston Villa also beat Coventry and Everton knocked out Wolves. In Scotland, Celtic head coach Martin O'Neill is optimistic for today's game despite the disappointment at the weekend.
15: Looking forward to it, really. The whole idea of trying to win the league is to get into European football. We were hoping that we might be in Champions League. That was a disappointment. But the Europa League is still very strong. I'd like to get off to a decent start if we could.
14: His side take on Ferencváros at Celtic Park. Kickoff is at 8 p.m. And Max Verstappen secured his first victory of the season in go-karting. The four-time F1 champion came from 101st to win at Silverstone in a special Max versus 100 Red Bull stunt. He says it was one of his best wins yet.
13: Wild Country. 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

A bright and mostly dry afternoon across Northern Ireland with sunny spells and a few scattered showers. Temperatures reaching around 16 degrees.

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1: Ozzy Osbourne's final performance with Black Sabbath will be shown in cinemas next month. The singer died aged 76 in July of last year, just 2 weeks after his Back to the Beginning farewell concert in Birmingham, his hometown. Ozzy and Black Sabbath Back to the Beginning will be released on October the 28th in cinemas worldwide. Collectible coins celebrating 20 years of the musical Wicked in London's West End have been launched by the Royal Mint. The launch of the 50p coin celebrates two decades since the show opened at the Apollo Theatre in Victoria in September 2006. Henry Golding is one of the voices leading an all-new animated Thomas the Tank Engine series. The Blue Locomotive, which has entertained children for more than 80 years, will soon be back on screens with a new look and voices. The British actor that is in the Shadow of Giants following the footsteps of Sir Ringo Starr and Pierce Brosnan. Thomas will be voiced by 13-year-old Harry Sparks from Harpenden in Hertfordshire, who is making his professional voiceover debut.
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3: From the iMedia News Centre, the Ulster Unionist Party has launched an independent safeguarding review into Geoffrey Donaldson, covering the period of his 21-year membership of the party from 1982 through to his resignation in December of 2003. The review has been commissioned by the Ulster Unionist Party leader John Burrows and will be led by Anne Marks, an independent trauma-informed safeguarding consultant with more than 30 years frontline experience in trauma and victim-survivor support. She'll be supported by an advisory group of independent victim advocates. The review will provide a confidential and independent and trauma-informed channel for anyone with relevant information to come forward. Stormont Communities Minister Gordon Lyons has committed to delivering a fundamental system change in how homelessness is addressed in Northern Ireland. Speaking at a housing rights event in Parliament Buildings, the Minister highlighted plans to reset Northern Ireland's approach to tackling homelessness, placing prevention at the heart of the system and improving outcomes for those at risk. As part of a once-in-a-generation reform, the shift from crisis response to prevention and early intervention will be supported by a new Homelessness Commission for Northern Ireland. Gardaí is seeking the public's assistance in tracing the whereabouts of 14-year-old Destiny Dempsey, who was reported missing from Dunlear last Friday. Destiny was last seen at Boyne Shopping Centre in Drogheda on the afternoon of September the 11th. He's described as being approximately 5'4" in height, with short brown hair, blue eyes and a slight build. When last seen, she was wearing a navy black tracksuit and black trainers. Anyone with information on Destiny's whereabouts is asked to contact Drogheda Garda Station on 041 987 4200. And finally, Northern Ireland's bakers are being invited to put their lamination skills to the test at Northern Ireland's Best Croissant Competition, returning for its second year on Monday the 2nd of November. Organised by the Edinburgh Butter Company, the competition celebrates the talent and craftsmanship of Northern Ireland's independent bakeries, with this year's events taking place at Andrew Ingredients in Lisbon, gold sponsor and host. Registered bakeries from across Northern Ireland are invited to enter six plain croissants made using the Edinburgh Butter Company's cultured butter sheets, specially developed for pastry lamination. Every entrant will receive two complimentary sheets to practice with and to use for the competition. That's the latest from the iMedia News Centre.
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4: Manchester United surrendered a two-goal advantage in a 3-2 Carabao Cup collapse to Brighton. Boss Michael Carrick says he takes responsibility for the defeat. Brighton became the first side to overturn a two-goal deficit at Old Trafford since 1976. Elsewhere, League Two side Fleetwood Town knocked out the Championship Sheffield United. It finished 1-0. Blades boss Chris Wilder says his side got what they deserved. Aston Villa also beat Coventry and Everton knocked out Wolves. In Scotland, Celtic head coach Martin O'Neill is optimistic for today's game despite the disappointment at the weekend.
5: Looking forward to it, really. The whole idea of trying to win the league is to get into European football. We were hoping that we might be in Champions League. That was a disappointment. But the Europa League is still very strong. I'd like to get off to a decent start if we could.
4: His side take on Ferencváros at Celtic Park. Kickoff is at 8 p.m. And Max Verstappen secured his first victory of the season in go-karting. The four-time F1 champion came from 101st to win at Silverstone in a special Max versus 100 Red Bull stunt. He says it was one of his best wins yet.
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0: A bright and mostly dry afternoon across Northern Ireland with sunny spells and a few scattered showers. Temperatures reaching around 16.

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1: The Bank of England is expected to hold interest rates at 3.75%, but economists have warned that pressure to hike rates is mounting as inflation rises. It would be the sixth time in a row that the bank has kept rates on hold, having stayed the same since December. New research suggests expanding the government's jobs guarantee scheme could generate £4.6 billion and help thousands more young people get into work. The scheme was expected to support more than 90,000 people over the next 3 years, but the TUC say it should be turbocharged because of the crisis in young people not in employment, education or training. And the government will not claw back pension contribution savings from schools in a bid to help them cover the cost of the teachers' pay award. In July, the government accepted the recommendations of the School Teachers' Review Body for teachers to receive a 3.5% pay rise from this month. But the Department for Education says schools will be expected to fund some of this pay award out of their existing budgets.
0: Wild Country Business News Update.
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0: Broadcasting from the tippy top of the Flower Mound, deep in the heart of Northern Ireland, this is Wild Country, part of the iMedia Broadcasting Group. 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
1: From the Sky News Centre at 4, the Bank of England's kept the cost of borrowing on hold but issued a warning about surging energy bills. It's predicting inflation will continue to rise while gas and electricity tariffs could leap by almost a quarter. For now, the base rate of interest remains at 3.75% but could go up in the coming months. Economist Ben Caswell says everything hangs on the Iran war and how it impacts fuel prices.
2: If they remain elevated for longer, that pass-through is more likely to happen. So they're going to be on watch for seeing what happens towards energy prices looking forward.
1: A three-year-old's been described by his dad as the sweetest and most innocent little boy after his body was found in a lake in Suffolk. More than 1,000 members of the public joined Tuesday's search for Noah Woods. Reverend Chris Willis is a local vicar.
3: I have never seen a community rally, and not just the immediate community of Brantham, which is amazing, but then joined by, if you like, a wider community as people shared that desire to help. I think it's unprecedented. There's an amazing positivity. Obviously, desperately sad outcome.
1: Police say human remains found in woodland following a wildfire in southwest London are those of a woman who disappeared nearly 7 years ago. Joanne Sheen was last seen in 2019. A life-extending drug has been approved for breast cancer patients on the NHS in England. The treatment can give people close to 7 extra months on average, compared with those who had chemotherapy. The family of a man accused of being the so-called Putney Pusher says he took his own life due to a police investigation. The Met's referred itself to the police watchdog. And time's up if you were hoping to register for Oasis tickets for their newly announced 2027 tour. Noel and Liam Gallagher are returning to the home of some of their most famous concerts, Nebworth Park, where a purpose-built campsite and dedicated train services will help manage the crowds. That's the latest. I'm Anna Bates.
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7: Manchester United surrendered a 2-goal advantage in a 3-2 Carabao Cup collapse to Brighton. Boss Michael Carrick says he takes responsibility for the defeat. Brighton became the first side to overturn a 2-goal deficit at Old Trafford since 1976. Elsewhere, League Two side Fleetwood Town knocked out the Championship Sheffield United. It finished 1-0. Blades boss Chris Wilder says his side got what they deserved. Aston Villa also beat Coventry and Everton knocked out Wolves. In Scotland, Celtic head coach Martin O'Neill is optimistic for today's game despite the disappointment at the weekend.
8: Looking forward to it, really. The whole idea of trying to win the league is to get into European football. We were hoping that we might be in Champions League. That was a disappointment. But the Europa League is still very strong. I'd like to get off to a decent start if we could.
7: His side take on Ferencváros at Celtic Park. Kickoff is at 8 p.m. And Max Verstappen secured his first victory of the season in go-karting. The four-time F1 champion came from 101st to win at Silverstone in a special Max versus 100 Red Bull stunt. He says it was one of his best wins yet.
0: Wild Country. 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
1: 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Wild Country weather.
2: A bright and mostly dry afternoon across Northern Ireland with sunny spells and a few scattered showers.

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5: Ozzy Osbourne's final performance with Black Sabbath will be shown in cinemas next month. The singer died aged 76 in July of last year, just 2 weeks after his Back to the Beginning farewell concert in Birmingham, his hometown. Ozzy and Black Sabbath Back to the Beginning will be released on October the 28th in cinemas worldwide. Collectible coins celebrating 20 years of the musical Wicked in London's West End have been launched by the Royal Mint. The launch of the 50p coin celebrates 2 decades since the show opened at the Apollo Theatre in Victoria in September 2006. Henry Golding is one of the voices leading an all-new animated Thomas the Tank Engine series. The blue locomotive, which has entertained children for more than 80 years, will soon be back on screens with a new look and voices. The British actor that is in the Shadow of Giants following the footsteps of Sir Ringo Starr and Pierce Brosnan. Thomas will be voiced by 13-year-old Harry Sparks from Harpenden in Hertfordshire, who is making his professional voiceover debut.
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6: From the iMedia News Centre, the Ulster Unionist Party has launched an independent safeguarding review into Geoffrey Donaldson, covering the period of his 21-year membership of the party from 1982 through to his resignation in December of 2003. The review has been commissioned by the Ulster Unionist Party leader John Burrows and will be led by Anne Marks, an independent trauma-informed safeguarding consultant with more than 30 years frontline experience in trauma and victim survivor support. She'll be supported by an advisory group of independent victim advocates. The review will provide a confidential and independent and trauma-informed channel for anyone with relevant information to come forward. Stormont Communities Minister Gordon Lyons has committed to delivering a fundamental system change in how homelessness is addressed in Northern Ireland. Speaking at a housing rights event in Parliament Buildings, the Minister highlighted plans to reset Northern Ireland's approach to tackling homelessness, placing prevention at the heart of the system and improving outcomes for those at risk. As part of a once-in-a-generation reform, the shift from crisis response to prevention and early intervention will be supported by a new Homelessness Commission for Northern Ireland. Gardaí are seeking the public's assistance in tracing the whereabouts of 14-year-old Destiny Dempsey, who was reported missing from Dunlea last Friday. Destiny was last seen at Boyne Shopping Centre in Drogheda on the afternoon of September the 11th. He's described as being approximately 5'4" in height, with short brown hair, blue eyes and a slight build. When last seen, she was wearing a navy black tracksuit and black trainers. Anyone with information on Destiny's whereabouts is asked to contact Drogheda Garda Station on 041 987 4200. And finally, Northern Ireland's bakers are being invited to put their lamination skills to the test at Northern Ireland's Best Croissant Competition, returning for its second year on Monday the 2nd of November. Organised by the Edinburgh Butter Company, the competition celebrates the talent and craftsmanship of Northern Ireland's independent bakeries, with this year's events taking place at Andrew Ingredients in Lisbon, gold sponsor and host. Registered bakeries from across Northern Ireland are invited to enter 6 plain croissants made using the Edinburgh Butter Company's cultured butter sheets, specially developed for pastry lamination. Every entrant will receive 2 complimentary sheets to practice with and to use for the competition. That's the latest from the iMedia News Centre.
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13: Manchester United surrendered a two-goal advantage in a 3-2 Carabao Cup collapse to Brighton. Boss Michael Carrick says he takes responsibility for the defeat. Brighton became the first side to overturn a two-goal deficit at Old Trafford since 1976. Elsewhere, League Two side Fleetwood Town knocked out the Championship Sheffield United. It finished 1-0. Blades boss Chris Wilder says his side got what they deserved. Aston Villa also beat Coventry. Everton knocked out Wolves. In Scotland, Celtic head coach Martin O'Neill is optimistic for today's game despite the disappointment at the weekend.
14: Looking forward to it, really. Whole idea of trying to win the league is to get into European football. We were hoping that we might be in Champions League. That was a disappointment. But the Europa League is still very strong. I'd like to get off to a decent start if we could.
13: His side take on Ferencváros at Celtic Park. Kickoff is at 8 p.m. And Max Verstappen secured his first victory of the season in go-karting. The four-time F1 champion came from 101st to win at Silverstone in a special Max versus 100 Red Bull stunt. He says it was one of his best wins yet.
12: Wild Country. 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
10: From the iMedia News Centre. The Ulster Unionist Party has launched an independent safeguarding review into Geoffrey Donaldson, covering the period of his 21-year membership of the party from 1982 through to his resignation in December of 2003. The review has been commissioned by the Ulster Unionist Party leader John Burrows and will be led by Anne Marks, an independent trauma-informed safeguarding consultant with more than 30 years frontline experience in trauma and victim-survivor support. She'll be supported by an advisory group of independent victim advocates. The review will provide a confidential and independent and trauma-informed channel for anyone with relevant information to come forward. Stormont Communities Minister Gordon Lyons has committed to delivering a fundamental system change in how homelessness is addressed in Northern Ireland. Speaking at a housing rights event in Parliament Buildings, the Minister highlighted plans to reset Northern Ireland's approach to tackling homelessness, placing prevention at the heart of the system and improving outcomes for those at risk. As part of a once-in-a-generation reform,

0: independent bakeries, with this year's events taking place at Andrew Ingredients in Lisbon, gold sponsor and host. Registered bakeries from across Northern Ireland are invited to enter 6 plain croissants made using the Edinburgh Butter Company's cultured butter sheets, specially developed for pastry lamination. Every entrant will receive 2 complimentary sheets to practice with and to use for the competition. That's the latest from the iMedia News Centre.
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5: The Bank of England expects to hold interest rates at 3.75%, but economists have warned that pressure to hike rates is mounting as inflation rises. It would be the sixth time in a row that the bank has kept rates on hold, having stayed the same since December. New research suggests expanding the government's jobs guarantee scheme could generate £4.6 billion and help thousands more young people get into work. The scheme was expected to support more than 90,000 people over the next 3 years, but the TUC say it should be turbocharged because of the crisis in young people not in employment, education or training. And the government will not claw back pension contribution savings from schools in a bid to help them cover the cost of the teachers' pay award. In July, the government accepted the recommendations of the School Teachers' Review Body for teachers to receive a 3.5% pay rise from this month. But the Department for Education says schools will be expected to fund some of this pay award out of their existing budgets.
4: Wild Country Business News Update.
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0: broadcasting from the tippy top of the Flower Mound, deep in the heart of Northern Ireland. 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
1: From the Sky News Centre at 5. The Bank of England's kept the cost of borrowing on hold but issued strong hints we should expect increases in the coming months. Policymakers voted to keep the base rate of interest at 3.75%. That's despite yesterday's jump in inflation. Our economics editor Ed Conway says we shouldn't be fooled into thinking nothing has changed.
2: They think inflation is going to get up to 4% next year. They think that the Ofgem price cap, that's going up by 24%. And when you look at all of that, the bank is signalling that it is ready to deal with that higher inflation.
1: A dad has paid tribute to his sweetest and most innocent little boy after Noah Wood's body was found in a Suffolk pond. More than 1,000 people joined the search after he went missing in Brantham on Tuesday. The King has raised concerns of existential danger if artificial intelligence goes rogue during a speech to tech bosses. He's met leading AI executives at a summit in Ayrshire, where he urged them to ensure developments in the sector don't come at the risk of safety.
3: The task before you is not merely to advance the technology, but to ensure that it remains firmly in the service of humanity, community, and the natural world.
1: He also praised the technology for its immense capacity to improve and save life. It's been confirmed the remains of a woman missing since 2019 have been found after a wildfire in southwest London. A man's been arrested. The Metropolitan Police has referred itself to the watchdog over its contact with a man accused of being the so-called Putney Pusher. Nicholas Brandrum, who was suspected of pushing a woman into the path of a bus in London in 2017, was found dead on Tuesday. And the registration deadline has passed for fans hoping to see Oasis on tour next year. Anyone hoping for fixed price tickets needed to have signed up by 4 o'clock today. That's the latest. I'm Anna Bates.
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7: Manchester United surrendered a two-goal advantage in a 3-2 Carabao Cup collapse to Brighton. Boss Michael Carrick says he takes responsibility for the defeat. Brighton became the first side to overturn a two-goal deficit at Old Trafford since 1976. Elsewhere, League Two side Fleetwood Town knocked out the Championship Sheffield United. It finished 1-0. Blades boss Chris Wilder says his side got what they deserved. Aston Villa also beat Coventry. Everton knocked out Wolves. In Scotland, Celtic head coach Martin O'Neill is optimistic for today's game despite the disappointment at the weekend.
8: Looking forward to it, really. The whole idea of trying to win the league is to get into European football. We were hoping that we might be in Champions League. That was a disappointment. But the Europa League is still very strong. I'd like to get off to a decent start if we could.
7: His side take on Ferencváros at Celtic Park. Kickoff is at 8 p.m. And Max Verstappen secured his first victory of the season in go-karting. The four-time F1 champion came from 101st to win at Silverstone in a special Max versus 100 Red Bull stunt. He says it was one of his best wins yet.
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2: A bright and mostly dry afternoon across Northern Ireland, with sunny spells and a few scattered showers. Temperatures reaching around 16.

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5: Ozzy Osbourne's final performance with Black Sabbath will be shown in cinemas next month. The singer died aged 76 in July of last year, just 2 weeks after his Back to the Beginning farewell concert in Birmingham, his hometown. Ozzy and Black Sabbath Back to the Beginning will be released on October the 28th in cinemas worldwide. Collectible coins celebrating 20 years of the musical Wicked in London's West End have been launched by the Royal Mint. The launch of the 50p coin celebrates two decades since the show opened at the Apollo Theatre in Victoria in September 2006. Henry Golding is one of the voices leading an all-new animated Thomas the Tank Engine series. The blue locomotive, which has entertained children for more than 80 years, will soon be back on screens with a new look and voices. The British actor that is in the Shadow of Giants following the footsteps of Sir Ringo Starr and Pierce Brosnan. Thomas will be voiced by 13-year-old Harry Sparks from Harpenden in Hertfordshire, who is making his professional voiceover debut.
4: 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News in a minute.
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6: From the iMedia News Centre, the Ulster Unionist Party has launched an independent safeguarding review into Geoffrey Donaldson, covering the period of his 21-year membership of the party from 1982 through to his resignation in December of 2003. The review has been commissioned by the Ulster Unionist Party leader John Burrows and will be led by Anne Marks, an independent trauma-informed safeguarding consultant with more than 30 years frontline experience in trauma and victim survivor support. She'll be supported by an advisory group of independent victim advocates. The review will provide a confidential and independent and trauma-informed channel for anyone with relevant information to come forward. Stormont Communities Minister Gordon Lyons has committed to delivering a fundamental system change in how homelessness is addressed in Northern Ireland. Speaking at a housing rights event in Parliament Buildings, the Minister highlighted plans to reset Northern Ireland's approach to tackling homelessness, placing prevention at the heart of the system and improving outcomes for those at risk. As part of a once-in-a-generation reform, the shift from crisis response to prevention and early intervention will be supported by a new Homelessness Commission for Northern Ireland. Gardaí are seeking the public's assistance in tracing the whereabouts of 14-year-old Destiny Dempsey, who was reported missing from Dunlea last Friday. Destiny was last seen at Boyne Shopping Centre in Drogheda on the afternoon of September the 11th. He's described as being approximately 5'4" in height, with short brown hair, blue eyes and a slight build. When last seen, she was wearing a navy black tracksuit and black trainers. Anyone with information on Destiny's whereabouts is asked to contact Drogheda Garda Station on 041 987 4200. And finally, Northern Ireland's bakers are being invited to put their lamination skills to the test at Northern Ireland's Best Croissant Competition, returning for its second year on Monday the 2nd of November. Organised by the Edinburgh Butter Company, the competition celebrates the talent and craftsmanship of Northern Ireland's independent bakeries, with this year's events taking place at Andrew Ingredients in Lisbon, gold sponsor and host. Registered bakeries from across Northern Ireland are invited to enter 6 plain croissants made using the Edinburgh Butter Company's cultured butter sheets, specially developed for pastry lamination. Every entrant will receive 2 complimentary sheets to practice with and to use for the competition. That's the latest from the iMedia News Centre.
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14: Manchester United surrendered a two-goal advantage in a 3-2 Carabao Cup collapse to Brighton. Boss Michael Carrick says he takes responsibility for the defeat. Brighton became the first side to overturn a two-goal deficit at Old Trafford since 1976. Elsewhere, League Two side Fleetwood Town knocked out the Championship Sheffield United. It finished 1-0. Blades boss Chris Wilder says his side got what they deserved. Aston Villa also beat Coventry. Everton knocked out Wolves. In Scotland, Celtic head coach Martin O'Neill is optimistic for today's game despite the disappointment at the weekend.
15: Looking forward to it, really. The whole idea of trying to win the league is to get into European football. We were hoping that we might be Champions League. That was a disappointment. But the Europa League is still very strong. I'd like to get off to a decent start if we could.
14: His side take on Ferencváros at Celtic Park. Kickoff is at 8 p.m. And Max Verstappen secured his first victory of the season in go-karting. The four-time F1 champion came from 101st to win at Silverstone in a special Max versus 100 Red Bull stunt. He says it was one of his best wins yet.
13: Wild Country. 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
10: From the iMedia News Centre. Stormont Communities Minister Gordon Lyons has committed to delivering a fundamental system change in how homelessness is addressed in Northern Ireland. Speaking at a housing rights event in Parliament Buildings, the Minister highlighted plans to reset Northern Ireland's approach to tackling homelessness, placing prevention at the heart of the system and improving outcomes for those at risk. As part of a once-in-a-generation reform, the shift from crisis response to prevention and early intervention will be supported by a new homelessness commission for Northern Ireland. Gardaí are seeking the public's assistance in tracing the whereabouts of 14-year-old Destiny Dempsey, who was reported missing from Dunlear last Friday. Destiny was last seen at Boyne Shopping Centre in Drogheda on the afternoon of September the 11th. He's described as being approximately 5'4" in height, with short brown hair, blue eyes and a slight build. When last seen, she was wearing a navy black tracksuit and black trainers. Anyone with information on Destiny's whereabouts is asked to contact Drogheda Garda Station on 041 987 4200. The Ulster Unionist Party has launched an independent safeguarding review into Geoffrey Donaldson, covering the period of his 21-year membership of the party from 1982 through to his resignation in December of 2003. The review has been commissioned by the Ulster Unionist Party leader John Burrows and will be led by Anne Marks, an independent trauma-informed safeguarding consultant with more than 30 years frontline experience in trauma and victim-survivor support. She'll be supported by an advisory group of independent victim advocates. The review will provide a confidential and independent and trauma-informed channel for anyone with relevant information to come forward. And finally, Northern Ireland's bakers are being invited to put their lamination skills to the test at Northern Ireland's Best Croissant Competition, returning for its second year on Monday the 2nd of November. Organised by the Edinburgh Butter Company, the competition celebrates the talent and craftsmanship of Northern Ireland's independent bakeries, with this year's events taking place at Andrew Ingredients in Lisbon, gold sponsor and host. Registered bakeries from across Northern Ireland are invited to enter 6 plain croissants made using the Edinburgh Butter Company's cultured butter sheets, specially developed for pastry lamination. Every entrant will receive 2 complimentary sheets to practice with and to use for the competition. That's the latest from the iMedia News
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5: The Bank of England is expected to hold interest rates at 3.75%, but economists have warned that pressure to hike rates is mounting as inflation rises. It would be the sixth time in a row that the bank has kept rates on hold, having stayed the same since December. New research suggests expanding the government's jobs guarantee scheme could generate £4.6 billion and help thousands more young people get into work. The scheme was expected to support more than 90,000 people over the next 3 years, but the TUC say it should be turbocharged because of the crisis in young people not in employment, education or training. And the government will not claw back pension contribution savings from schools in a bid to help them cover the cost of the teachers' pay award. In July, the government accepted the recommendations of the School Teachers' Review Body for teachers to receive a 3.5% pay rise from this month. But the Department for Education says schools will be expected to fund some of this pay award out of their existing budgets.
4: Wild Country Business News Update.
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0: Broadcasting from the tippy top of the Flower Mound, deep in the heart of Northern Ireland. 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
1: From the Sky News Centre at 6, the Bank of England's given strong hints about likely interest rate rises in the coming months despite keeping the cost of borrowing on hold. The base rate remains 3.75%. Yesterday, figures showed a rise in inflation in August, and the central bank's governor, Andrew Bailey, says everyone is watching the impact of the Iran war on fuel prices.
2: So far, that feed-through has been quite subdued, but it is early days. Unfortunately, the longer these high energy prices go on, the more difficult this becomes. And we've flagged this very clearly today.
1: The father of a three-year-old found dead in a pond in Suffolk says he was the sweetest and most innocent little boy. Noah Wood's dad, Reese, has also expressed a heartfelt thank you to the hundreds of volunteers who helped look for him. Princess Diana's brothers accused the King of being giddily elated following her death in 1997. Our royal correspondent Laura Bundock has the extract from Earl Spencer's new biography.
3: He says in his book, "The phone rang constantly. Prince Charles caught me as I crossed the landing upstairs. Unlike my other callers who were stunned, barely able to articulate their condolences and offers of help, he sounded giddily elated, like a lottery winner."
1: In response to earlier extracts, Buckingham Palace said grief can cloud reason, affect judgment and colour memory in ways others don't recognise. Meanwhile, the King's confronted tech bosses with concerns about what he calls existential dangers if AI goes rogue. He's urged them to put safety first. Scotland Yard says its investigation into the so-called Putney Pusher remains ongoing following the death of suspect Nicholas Brandrum. His family has claimed he took his own life because of the pressure of the inquiry after a woman was shoved in front of a London bus. And Ireland's continuing its boycott of Eurovision. It's been confirmed it won't enter the song contest next year because of the involvement of Israel. That's the latest. I'm Anna Bates.
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7: Manchester United surrendered a two-goal advantage in a 3-2 Carabao Cup collapse to Brighton. Boss Michael Carrick says he takes responsibility for the defeat. Brighton became the first side to overturn a two-goal deficit at Old Trafford since 1976. Elsewhere, League Two side Fleetwood Town knocked out the Championship Sheffield United. It finished 1-0. Blades boss Chris Wilder says his side got what they deserved. Aston Villa also beat Coventry. Everton knocked out Wolves. In Scotland, Celtic head coach Martin O'Neill is optimistic for today's game despite the disappointment at the weekend.
8: We're looking forward to it, really. The whole idea of trying to win the league is to get into European football. We were hoping that we might be Champions League. That was a disappointment. But the Europa League is still very strong. We'd like to get off to a decent start if we could.
7: His side take on Ferencváros at Celtic Park. Kickoff is at 8 p.m. And Max Verstappen secured his first victory of the season in go-karting. The four-time F1 champion came from 101st to win at Silverstone in a special Max versus 100 Red Bull stunt. He says it was one of his best wins yet.
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1: 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Wild Country weather.
2: A bright and mostly dry afternoon across Northern Ireland with sunny spells and a few scattered showers. Temperatures reach

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5: Ozzy Osbourne's final performance with Black Sabbath will be shown in cinemas next month. The singer died aged 76 in July of last year, just 2 weeks after his Back to the Beginning farewell concert in Birmingham, his hometown. Ozzy and Black Sabbath Back to the Beginning will be released on October the 28th in cinemas worldwide. Collectible coins celebrating 20 years of the musical Wicked in London's West End have been launched by the Royal Mint. The launch of the 50p coin celebrates two decades since the show opened at the Apollo Theatre in Victoria in September 2006. Henry Golding is one of the voices leading an all-new animated Thomas the Tank Engine series. The blue locomotive, which has entertained children for more than 80 years, will soon be back on screens with a new look and voices. The British actor that is in the Shadow of Giants following the footsteps of Sir Ringo Starr and Pierce Brosnan. Thomas will be voiced by 13-year-old Harry Sparks from Harpenden in Hertfordshire, who is making his professional voiceover debut.
4: 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News in a minute.
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6: From the iMedia News Centre, Stormont Communities Minister Gordon Lyons has committed to delivering a fundamental system change in how homelessness is addressed in Northern Ireland. Speaking at a housing rights event in Parliament Buildings, the Minister highlighted plans to reset Northern Ireland's approach to tackling homelessness, placing prevention at the heart of the system and improving outcomes for those at risk. As part of a once-in-a-generation reform, the shift from crisis response to prevention and early intervention will be supported by a new homelessness commission for Northern Ireland. Gardaí are seeking the public's assistance in tracing the whereabouts of 14-year-old Destiny Dempsey, who was reported missing from Dunlear last Friday. Destiny was last seen at Boyne Shopping Centre in Drogheda on the afternoon of September the 11th. He's described as being approximately 5'4" in height, with short brown hair, blue eyes and a slight build. When last seen, she was wearing a navy black tracksuit and black trainers. Anyone with information on Destiny's whereabouts is asked to contact Drogheda Garda Station on 041 987 4200. The Ulster Unionist Party has launched an independent safeguarding review into Geoffrey Donaldson, covering the period of his 21-year membership of the party from 1982 through to his resignation in December of 2003. The review has been commissioned by the Ulster Unionist Party leader John Burrows and will be led by Anne Marks, an independent trauma-informed safeguarding consultant with more than 30 years frontline experience in trauma and victim-survivor support. She'll be supported by an advisory group of independent victim advocates. The review will provide a confidential and independent and trauma-informed channel for anyone with relevant information to come forward. And finally, Northern Ireland's bakers are being invited to put their lamination skills to the test at Northern Ireland's Best Croissant Competition, returning for its second year on Monday the 2nd of November. Organised by the Edinburgh Butter Company, the competition celebrates the talent and craftsmanship of Northern Ireland's independent bakeries, with this year's events taking place at Andrew Ingredients in Lisbon, gold sponsor and host. Registered bakeries from across Northern Ireland are invited to enter 6 plain croissants made using the Edinburgh Butter Company's cultured butter sheets, specially developed for pastry lamination. Every entrant will receive 2 complimentary sheets to practice with and to use for the competition. That's the latest from the iMedia News Centre. Northern Ireland's Wild
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12: Manchester United surrendered a two-goal advantage in a 3-2 Carabao Cup collapse to Brighton. Boss Michael Carrick says he takes responsibility for the defeat. Brighton became the first side to overturn a two-goal deficit at Old Trafford since 1976. Elsewhere, League Two side Fleetwood Town knocked out the Championship Sheffield United. It finished 1-0. Blades boss Chris Wilder says his side got what they deserved. Aston Villa also beat Coventry. Everton knocked out Wolves. In Scotland, Celtic head coach Martin O'Neill is optimistic for today's game despite the disappointment at the weekend.
13: Looking forward to it, really. The whole idea of trying to win the league is to get into European football. We were hoping that we might be in Champions League. That was a disappointment. But the Europa League is still very strong. I'd like to get off to a decent start if we could.
12: His side take on Ferencváros at Celtic Park. Kickoff is at 8 p.m. And Max Verstappen secured his first victory of the season in go-karting. The four-time F1 champion came from 101st to win at Silverstone in a special Max versus 100 Red Bull stunt. He says it was one of his best wins yet.
11: Wild Country. 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
10: From the iMedia News Centre. Stormont Communities Minister Gordon Lyons has committed to delivering a fundamental system change in how homelessness is addressed in Northern Ireland. Speaking at a housing rights event in Parliament Buildings, the Minister highlighted plans to reset Northern Ireland's approach to tackling homelessness, placing prevention at the heart of the system and improving outcomes for those at risk. As part of a once-in-a-generation reform, the shift from crisis response to prevention and early intervention will be supported by a new Homelessness Commission for Northern Ireland. Gardaí is seeking the public's assistance in tracing the whereabouts of 14-year-old Destiny Dempsey, who was reported missing from Dunlear last Friday. Destiny was last seen at Boyne Shopping Centre in Drogheda on the afternoon of September the 11th. He's described as being approximately 5'4" in height, with short brown hair, blue eyes and a slight build. When last seen, she was wearing a navy black tracksuit and black trainers. Anyone with information on Destiny's whereabouts is asked to contact Drogheda Garda Station on 041 987 4200. The Ulster Unionist Party has launched an independent safeguarding review into Geoffrey Donaldson, covering the period of his 21-year membership of the party from 1982 through to his resignation in December of 2003. The review has been commissioned by the Ulster Unionist Party leader John Burrows and will be led by Anne Marks, an independent trauma-informed safeguarding consultant with more than 30 years' frontline experience in trauma and victim-survivor support. She'll be supported by an advisory group of independent victim advocates. The review will provide a confidential and independent and trauma-informed channel for anyone with relevant information to come forward. And finally, Northern Ireland's bakers are being invited to put their lamination skills to the test at Northern Ireland's Best Croissant Competition, returning for its second year on Monday the 2nd of November. Organised by the Edinburgh Butter Company, the competition celebrates the talent and craftsmanship of Northern Ireland's independent bakeries, with this year's events taking place at Andrew Ingredients in Lisbon, gold sponsor and host. Registered bakeries from across Northern Ireland are invited to enter 6 plain croissants made using the Edinburgh Butter Company's cultured butter sheets, specially developed for pastry lamination. Every entrant will receive 2 complimentary sheets to practice with and to use for the competition. That's the latest from the iMedia News Centre.
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5: The Bank of England expects to hold interest rates at 3.75%, but economists have warned that pressure to hike rates is mounting as inflation rises. It would be the sixth time in a row that the bank has kept rates on hold, having stayed the same since December. New research suggests expanding the government's jobs guarantee scheme could generate £4.6 billion and help thousands more young people get into work. The scheme was expected to support more than 90,000 people over the next 3 years, but the TUC say it should be turbocharged because of the crisis in young people not in employment, education or training. And the government will not claw back pension contribution savings from schools in a bid to help them cover the cost of the teachers' pay award. In July, the government accepted the recommendations of the School Teachers Review Body for teachers to receive a 3.5% pay rise from this month, but the Department for Education says schools will be expected to fund some of this pay award out of their existing budgets.
4: Wild Country Business News Update.
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0: broadcasting from the tippy top of the Flower Mound, deep in the heart of Northern Ireland. 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
1: From the Sky News Centre at 7, the Bank of England's laid the groundwork for rising interest rates despite holding them today at 3.75%. Yesterday's jump in inflation and further warnings about high energy bills to come mean borrowing costs could soon increase. Independent economist Julian Jessop says he'd have voted for a rise.
2: The inflation has been above target for most of the last 5 years. I think the excuse that this is just another temporary shock is beginning to wear increasingly thin. And personally, I would have voted to raise rates today.
1: The King, as Prince Charles, has been accused of being giddily elated following the death of Princess Diana in 1997. The allegations, among several made in her brother Earl Spencer's new book, Buckingham Palace, says grief can cloud reason. Police say the investigation into the so-called Putney Pusher remains ongoing following the death of suspect Nicholas Brandrum. His families claim the 44-year-old took his own life because of the immense pressure following his arrest in June. A Welsh businessman's been named as one of three people killed in a light aircraft crash in the Swiss Alps. Owen Davis was managing director of an engineering firm in Bury Port in Carmarthenshire. Elite documents revealed how Keir Starmer planned to launch a fight back after May's elections. The 50 pages seen by Sky News show the former Prime Minister's team proposed a change of tone and drew up a list of new policies. Some of those have been announced by Andy Burnham since he took over. But former Labour adviser John McTernan says it lays bare some of the problems.
3: I looked at the document, for example, on care for adolescents. They say, oh, let's have a review. And it's classic, isn't it, that the Starmer government suggests the way to relaunch is to launch another review.
1: And a river full of crocodiles in Australia has passed an assessment to host Olympic and Paralympic rowing and canoeing events. It's been cleared for Brisbane 2032. That's the latest. I'm Anna Bates.
0: We are number one for continuous country. Wild Country.

Hello again and a very good evening and welcome to Wild Country. Yes, it's me, Norm McShane, on the one-on-one program, One Irish, One American. 7 to 9 Mondays, 7 to 9 Thursday. Just gone 12 minutes after 6 o'clock. If you believe that, you believe anything. 7 o'clock, I meant to say. Hope you can stay with me for the next couple of hours. We got great music lined up this evening. And as usual, we got a packed gig guide. Opened up the program this evening with Tony Westren and Hello Mary Lou. Followed up, Patrick Feeney, Dreaming of You. Then an unusual number from the Styx. Still a Little was the title of that one. On the way next, Derek Ryan. And as always, your company's greatly appreciated. This is Wild Country, Northern Ireland's newest country station, broadcasting on the World Wide Web. 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

have a Teresa Rogers and a little thing called Final Touch. And if you've just joined me, you're very welcome. And it's Wild Country with me, Noel McShane, right through until 9 o'clock this evening. And as I say, it's one and one, one Irish, one American. That was quite a nice little track taken from a two-track EP recorded quite some time ago. And as I say, it is Wild Country. It's your station. And we're broadcasting on the World Wide Web. 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Here's Chris Laydox. And Stampede.

There you have it, nice track. That's Daniel O'Donnell, and taken from one of his many albums, and that particular album was titled Memories of Love. 15 tracks in total on it, and that was the final track on it, Take Good Care of Her. Quite a nice little number, and despite everything that's ever said about Daniel O'Donnell, he is one of the very few, if not the only guy, to really make it big in the US of A. And I congratulate him, because nicer guy you wouldn't meet when you're speaking to. Anyway, now, I can't mention the name of the company, but you'll know what I'm talking about when I say I was in a potato crisp factory this morning. And their crisps come in all sorts, shapes and sizes, but their most popular crisp comes in a yellow bag with a little boy with a hat on the front in the form of a spud. That's the only thing I can tell you about it. But I'd like to say a very good evening to Catherine, who was the tour guide over there this morning. First class job, really, really informative and passionate about what she does. So, Catherine, thank you very much from myself on behalf of the group that were there, because they talked about it all the way home. So that's a big plus for you. So I'm going to play this especially for you. This is a guy called Mark Chestnut. And Goodbye Heartache.

Well, hello once again, and a very welcome to Wild Country. If you've just tuned in, it is the one-on-one program here on Wild Country. Just gone 7:33 by the clock on the wall. Time for the first of the gig guides this evening. Now, this coming Monday night, being the 21st, the place to be for a country and gospel night, Needle Hamilton High School. Great list of artists. I'm just going to give you a few because I've quite a few to get through here this evening. On the bill, John Glenn, Tony Kerr, and Andrew McMurdy's on the bill as well. That'll be a good one to go to. Pay at the door, £10 a ticket. My great country weekend coming up at the Castle Inn, Castle Durham. The tickets are £30 for this one. And you get them at www.countrynet. On the bill, Louise Morrissey, Martin Cuff, Alistair Spence, and Lexi Rose. That's on Friday, the 27th of November. Tickets, the whole weekend, the shit says, cost you £30. If you're paying on the night, admission £15. Then on Saturday, the 28th of November, 6'6" McFlavin takes to the stage, followed by Dee Morrissey. Martin Finn's in there as well. And the music kicks off at 9 o'clock on each night. Then on Sunday, the 29th of November, it's the Northern Ireland Country Music Awards. And this kicks off at 3 p.m, running through till 6 p.m. And backed by popular demand, in the Drummond Hotel in Ballykelly, Saturday the 14th of November, Mick Flavin and Louise Morrissey, and that very talented guy Brian Kerrigan is the backing music. Tickets are 12 or 15 on the night of the tour. Tickets are available from the hotel on 028 777 2121, or contact Jordan Edgar on 07 8855 10673. The doors open 8:30 p.m. sharp, and the dancing commences at 9 until 12 a.m. There's a raffle on the night, and this is made off the chest, heart and stroke grip

Now, here's another one that's taking place. It's a fundraiser in support of the Brain Injury Foundation. They have two branches, one in Uri and one just outside of Camlagh. Fundraiser concert, comedy, music and stories. Thursday the 29th of October 2026, 7:30 p.m. The Master of Mirth, Big O, he'll be there on the night. And the voice of Tom O'Rourke, Songs of the Great Joe Dolan. And one of the legends of comedy here in Ireland, Gene Fitzpatrick, live on stage. There's a raffle on the night, and the tickets are £10 in person. And the venue this is all taking place in is the Brain Injury Foundation on the Newry Road in the Camlagh. I'll just give you directions for it because it's a little lane and you can shoot past it very handy. When you're heading into Camlagh, you'll pass the GAA ground on your left. Then there's a furniture supply depot just directly past it. Then there's a little cottage. And immediately at the cottage, you take left and go down there 50 yards and the venue's on your left. Or for contact details, if you want to get directions directly from the people that be, you can telephone 028-308-39943. I'll give you that again. 028-308-839943. Come along, bring your friends. Great, great, great charity. Well worth supporting. Now we head to the Downshire Road in Newry. And the dances here kick off at 8:30 and go right through till 11:30 on the first Saturday of every month. And all the profits from this venue on each night that it's run, first Saturday of every month, go to the Southern Area Hospice. So the next one is Saturday the 3rd of October. And the man on stage with the music that night is the one and only Curtis McGee. So that's you up to date for the time being. We'll come back with all the ones that are in Donegal very, very shortly. In the meantime, pin back your ears and have a listen to this.

That's something different, isn't it? That's the voice of Isla Grant. And that's taken from an album that was recorded quite some time ago. There are various artists on it. The album simply titled Happy Anniversary. And that one was titled Only Yesterday. And a beautiful, beautiful number. And say, if you've just joined us, you're very welcome. It's Wild Country, broadcasting on the World Wide Web. Find us on DAB and also on your smart speaker. This next track is recorded by a band called Second Flats, and it's titled Me and My Friend's Heartache on Wild Country.

I just had a text through there for a gentleman called Brendan. And Brendan, yes, that's the one you asked for. And it, for someone reason, just stopped in the middle. But anyway, I'll play it again, maybe in the second half. Do apologise on that one. Could be just a technical error or my mistake. Now, very good evening to Tom and Margaret, the Alison, and Cartier Down. Is the voice of Wee Tom.

quite a nice little song, isn't it? Very catchy, taken from an album he recorded, which is titled When the Robins Came Home. And that's Wee Tom, one of the very, very popular guys on the circuit of the social dance scene at the moment. And he's going to be appearing as well on that concert I was mentioning up there in Newton Hamilton in the high school this coming Monday night. Well worth a going to, I can assure you that. And as I say, he's a great little entertainer. Now, the next track, I was going through an old album which was recorded in Nashville, and while sitting down selecting some songs, I came across this next track, and the lady's name in question is Rosie Flores, and the title of the song is very, very simple, because it says on it, and I'm just going to read it word for word: The Wrong Side of His Heart. So that's one for you.

Rosie Flowers and Wrong Side of His Heart. 10 minutes away from the hour of 8 o'clock here on Wild Country. Here's Charlie Lundra. Don't close your eyes.

soft voice of Charlie Lanzra and Closed Your Eyes. Trevor and Deirdre are working late tonight over in St. Anthony's School, and they're working very hard, whatever it is they're at over there. Trevor's the technician for over there, and say Deirdre is the caretaker. So Deirdre, it's nice to know that you're listening for the first time this evening. So I'm going to play this one for you too.

0: Broadcasting from the tippy top of the Flower Mound, deep in the heart of Northern Ireland, this is Wild Country, part of the iMedia Broadcasting Group. 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
1: From the Sky News Centre at 8, Princess Diana's brothers claiming in a new book the then Prince Charles sounded giddily elated on the phone following her death in 1997. Earl Spencer also alleges the King called her chubby before their wedding. In an earlier response to the release of some extracts, Buckingham Palace said grief can cloud reason. Royal biographer Robert Hardman attended Diana's funeral.
2: I watched how upset Charles was. I mean, he really was. I mean, he was more moved, more upset than anybody else there. So it's not necessarily the picture that people will recognise, but this is how Charles Spencer remembers it.
1: Meanwhile, the King's warned AI could be used in potentially catastrophic ways as he acknowledged developers' recent concerns about its ability to take life.
3: There seems urgency in adequately considering the existential dangers of such technologies falling into the wrong hands. Surely then we need sufficient means of control before it is all too late.
1: His Majesty addressed tech bosses at a summit at Dumfries House in Ayrshire. The Bank of England's warned the energy price cap could jump by 24% next year, possibly adding more than £400 to a typical bill. It's also signalled interest rates could rise in the coming months, although the cost of borrowing's been held today. Noah Woods' fathers paid tribute to his son, calling him the sweetest and most innocent boy. The three-year-old was found dead in a pond after going missing in Suffolk on Tuesday. Police say their inquiry into the so-called Putney Pusher remains ongoing. Suspect Nicholas Brandrum was found dead this week, with his family blaming the immense pressure of the investigation. And in sport, Manchester City have a 1-0 lead against Norwich in the EFL third round. Bournemouth are making their debut in the Europa League in Spain. They're just getting underway against Real Sociedad. Celtic and Crystal Palace are also in action. That's the latest. I'm Annabelle.
0: We are number one for continuous country. Wild Country.

0: ships on blank. Very catchy number, Sean Cuddy, the boys of Killy Beggs.
1: When the boats are loaded down, they'll be singing.
0: Just going 8 minutes after the hour, into the second hour of the program. And prior to Sean Cuddy, we had, of course, the Statler Brothers and Bed of Roses. A very good evening to Fiona and Grace listening to us over there in Moira.

0: Bum bum. Nice number, isn't it? Very catchy number. Now, I was stopped on the street today while working, and I was asked, how did the concert go last Friday night in the Parish Centre in Banbridge? And my reply to the person was, did you not look on Facebook? Because you'll find all the details, how it went, and the money that was raised. Well, what I can tell you is, it was a phenomenal success. And the money raised for the raffle totaled £1,096. And then the cheque was gladly handed over to the people up there at Daisy Lodge in Newcastle. So, pat on the back to everyone up there involved. Here's Charlie Rich, country number that went into the British pop charts in the mid-70s.
1: I

That, of course, was Charlie Rich from the mid-70s and Behind Closed Doors. This is Wild Country. 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

this coming Sunday being the 20th of September. All roads will lead to the Mount Oracle Hotel in Letterkenny, County Donegal. And I should tell you, there's no dance. So you may just bypass it on this coming Sunday night. Now, Sunday the 27th, Jack Glory makes a welcome appearance. Very, very good artist. Then on Sunday the 4th of October, Wee Tom will be there in person. And on Sunday the 11th of October, Stuart Moyles. Now, for all information on the venues in Donegal, the telephone number 00353 749122700. And the entrance fee into the Mount Oracle is €10. Light refreshments will be served and there's spot prizes. Now, coming back north of the border this time, to the Fir Trees Hotel in Strabane. This coming Sunday night, the 20th of September, Stuart Moyles. Sunday the 27th is Stillwater. Then the man from County Monaghan, Damien Davis, he appears on Sunday the 4th of October. Sunday the 11th of October, Sean Corrigan. And as always, the doors open at 8:30. Admission, £9 or €10. Spot prizes on the night and light refreshments. Let's travel round the country then, back down to Donegal, and head for the Allenham Arms Hotel in Bundoran.

Friday, the 25th of September. Frank Nelson text to the stage. And then on Saturday, the 26th, Aoife Neill and Barry Doyle. They'll grace the stage there.

Now, another one of PB Promotions is the Mulroy Woods. Thursday, the 24th of September, you can dance the night away to Stacey Breen. Everyone's welcome on the night. Spot prizes and light refreshments will be served. Just gone 22 after 8 o'clock. That's your rundown for your country gig guide. Plenty to be going on with. Don't forget your social dancing Wednesday nights in Colleville. The first Saturday every month, Alcove House in Newry. This coming Monday night, being the 21st, all roads will lead to the high school in Newton Hamilton. Country and Gospel Night. Go along, great entertainment. In the meantime, we'll bounce on with the music here on Wild Country. Oh.

taken from the album Country Music's Greatest Hits, Achy Breaky Heart, Billy Ray Cyrus, on Wild Country. Now, if you had 50,000 likes plus on the Facebook, you'd be doing very well. So this has gone out to the lady with 50,000 plus hits on Facebook.

little bit of Big Tom on that one. That was actually the wrong track, as usual, rushing as always. So I'll come back to the track I was to play there, and we'll do it very, very shortly. Now, as I say, it is Wild Country, Northern Ireland's newest station, so why not tune in if you have DAB on your car, DAB at your home, or DAB on, you get it on the computer, and you'll get it on your smartphone as well. It's like everything else, until you find the channel you're looking for, you can lock it in. Just hold the button, and if you hold the button, what you'll find is that it'll be a little bleep, and it will lock the channel that you're looking for directly in, and that's all you've got to do. I had trouble getting it in the bus, and because I just could not find it to actually get it locked in. I tried three or four times, but eventually I was able to get it in the long run. And as I say, it's just like everything else, it took me maybe 10, 15 minutes to do it. So don't despair, because in some situations on some DAB radios, you will not get it. It doesn't actually, believe it or not, it doesn't exist. You have to have a sort of a modern day version of DAB, because it just, I don't know what it is. A lot of people have said to me, we cannot get it on DAB. And as I said to them, well, look, maybe it's just that you're using an older DAB radio, because that, in my case, that's what I was doing here when I was trying to tune it in. The radio I had just wasn't able to pick it up. So you have to bear with it, but it is, because DAB is going to be the way to go. In 2030, there'll be no FM radio. It's all going out. And everything's changing, even the old telephones are disappearing. Anyway, now, this is the track I meant to play with the lady for 50,000 plus likes. And if you want to know who I'm talking about, you need to go on to Facebook, because this lady got on stage with her son and sang Coal Miner's Daughter, and it just rocketed with likes.

0: Well, so it is 25 away from 9 o'clock, and unfortunately I have to cut it there to get back on schedule, because I've lost my schedule. As you know, we run on a time basis here, and I'm just watching the clock on the wall, so I need to bring everything back on track.
1: One, two, one, two, three, four.

Now, you won't be familiar with that guy because he hasn't been on the circuit for quite some time, but his name is Charlie Arkins, renowned fiddle player and mouth organ player. And way back in the day, he was with the Cotton Mill Boys, and they appeared on, I think it was Opportunity Knocks, correct me if I'm wrong, but they appeared there, and that's taken from a little three-track EP. And Charlie, as he is retired now, him and his son, they run a little recording studio down in Athboy, and he's still one of the top fiddle players, if not the best, in the whole of Ireland. Here's the man with the big hat, Robert Mazzell.

against the moonlight and the taste of life's sweet wine. 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

especially for Kickback, just back from sand, sea, sun and sangria. I'm now trying to slot back into the day job and has got the blues because of the weather. You should never have went away then. Saturday.

girl's got love. Bit of homegrown talent, the familiar voice of Crawford Bell. And good old girls. 12 away from 9 o'clock on the 101 here on Wild Country. And this next one's got a very, very special request to the Lady Mer S of Ahali, living on the bridge. Tom T. Hall.

Great little number taken from 20 Country Classics, and that's for Violet Lady Mares of Ahly. And sorry, it was a little bit late with the request, but not to worry.

nice track. That's not by a stand a little thing called The Love Bug. Every time I hear that particular track, it actually reminds me of Love Bug, the band that represented Northern Ireland in the Eurovision one time. The lead singer, of course, a gentleman who lives in Newry, and the band was excellent. They really were. They played all over the country, international stars as well, and Max Cunningham was the lead singer in that particular band. Long gone are they now, and Max runs a recording studio.

Taken for his debut album, Breaking Ground. Track 7, Nothing I Can Do About It Now. Very, very popular guy on the new dancing. Heading towards the news at 9 o'clock here at Wild Country.

0: Well, as always, good things must come with an end, and tonight is no different. 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I'm Noel McShane, and you're in tune with the One on One program every Monday night.
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3: From the Sky News Centre at 9, Princess Diana's brothers accused the King of being giddily elated following her death in 1997. Our royal correspondent Laura Bondoc has the extract from Earl Spencer's new biography.
4: He says in his book, "The phone rang constantly. Prince Charles caught me as I crossed the landing upstairs. Unlike my other callers who were stunned, barely able to articulate their condolences and offers of help, he sounded giddily elated, like a lottery winner."
3: In response to earlier extracts, Buckingham Palace said grief can cloud reason, affect judgment and colour memory in ways others do not recognise. The Bank of England's kept the cost of borrowing on hold but issued a warning about surging energy bills. It's predicting inflation will continue to rise while gas and electricity tariffs could leap by almost a quarter. For now, the base rate of interest remains at 3.75%. Economist Ben Caswell says everything hangs on the Iran war and how it impacts fuel prices.
5: If they remain elevated for longer, that pass-through is more likely to happen. So they're going to be on watch for seeing what happens towards energy prices looking forward.
3: Noah Woods has been described by his dad as having nothing but love to give following confirmation of his death in Suffolk. The toddler became separated from his family in Brantham on Tuesday. Police say the remains of a woman who disappeared nearly 7 years ago have been found in woodland in southwest London. The body of Joanna Sheen was discovered after a wildfire last month. In sport, Bournemouth are 2-0 up at Real Sociedad in their Europa League debut. Crystal Palace are 3 up at home to Lech Poznan. Celtic are 2-1 down against Ferencváros in Glasgow, while holders Manchester City lead Norwich 4-0 in the EFL Cup. And the registration deadline's passed for fans hoping to see Oasis on tour next year. Anyone hoping for fixed price tickets needed to have signed up by 4 o'clock today. That's the latest. I'm Anna Bates.
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1: I know these roads. Up and on them for years.
2: I'm a better driver than most.
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1: It's the drivers.
2: It's the pedestrians.
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3: Pedestrians will continue to be killed on our roads if we ignore the need to look out for each other while walking or driving. 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
0: Wild Country Entertainment News in a minute.
4: Ozzy Osbourne's final performance with Black Sabbath will be shown in cinemas next month. The singer died aged 76 in July of last year, just 2 weeks after his Back to the Beginning farewell concert in Birmingham, his hometown. Ozzy and Black Sabbath Back to the Beginning will be released on October the 28th in cinemas worldwide. Collectible coins celebrating 20 years of the musical Wicked in London's West End have been launched by the Royal Mint. The launch of the 50p coin celebrates two decades since the show opened at the Apollo Theatre in Victoria in September 2006. Henry Golding is one of the voices leading an all-new animated Thomas the Tank Engine series. The blue locomotive, which has entertained children for more than 80 years, will soon be back on screens with a new look and voices. The British actor that is in the Shadow of Giants following the footsteps of Sir Ringo Starr and Pierce Brosnan. Thomas will be voiced by 13-year-old Harry Sparks from Harpenden in Hertfordshire, who is making his professional voiceover debut.
0: Wild Country Entertainment News in a minute.
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1: From the Sky News Centre at 10, Princess Diana's brother is claiming in a new book the then Prince Charles sounded giddily elated following her death in 1997. Earl Spencer also alleges the King called her chubby before their wedding. In an earlier response to the release of some extracts, Buckingham Palace said grief can cloud reason. Royal biographer Robert Hardman attended Diana's funeral.
2: I watched how upset Charles was. And he really was. He was more moved, more upset than anybody else there. So it's not necessarily the picture that people will recognise, but this is how Charles Spencer remembers it.
1: Despite holding interest rates at 3.75% today, the Bank of England's laid the groundwork for them going up in the near future. Further warnings about high energy bills mean borrowing costs could soon increase. Noah Woods, the three-year-old found dead in a Suffolk pond yesterday, has been described by his dad as having nothing but love to give. He became separated from family in Brantham on Tuesday. It's been confirmed the remains of a woman missing since 2019 have been found after a wildfire in southwest London. A man's been arrested. The Metropolitan Police has referred itself to the watchdog over its contact with a man accused of being the so-called Putney Pusher. Nicholas Brandrum, who was suspected of shoving a woman into the path of a bus in London in 2017, was found dead on Tuesday. Our correspondent Emma Birchley has more.
3: The family have a long list of questions that they want answered by the Metropolitan Police, including why he was arrested in the first place and why they say journalists were invited along to that arrest.
1: And in tonight's Europa League action, Celtic lost 3-1 at home to Ferencváros of Hungary. Crystal Palace beat Lech Poznan 4-0. Bournemouth were successful on their debut in Europe, winning 2-1 at Real Sociedad. And Manchester City have eased into the last 16 of the EFL Cup by thrashing Norwich City 5-0. That's the latest. I'm Anna Bates.
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0: From the Sky News Centre at 11, Princess Diana's brothers accused the King of being giddily elated following her death in 1997. Our royal correspondent Laura Bundock has the extract from Earl Spencer's new biography.
1: He says in his book, "The phone rang constantly. Prince Charles caught me as I crossed the landing upstairs. Unlike my other callers who were stunned, barely able to articulate their condolences and offers of help, he sounded giddily elated, like a lottery winner."
0: It adds he found the suggestion Princes William and Harry should walk behind her coffin utterly barbaric. In response to earlier extracts, Buckingham Palace said grief can cloud reason and colour memory. There's a warning the energy price cap could jump by nearly a quarter next year, despite the cost of borrowing being kept on hold today. The Bank of England's also signalled interest rates could go up in the coming months. Police say the remains of a woman who disappeared nearly 7 years ago have been found in woodland in southwest London. The body of Joanna Sheen was discovered in Feltham last month after the area was affected by a wildfire. One man's been arrested. Noah Wood's fathers paid tribute to his son, calling him the sweetest and most innocent boy. The three-year-old was found dead in a pond after going missing in Suffolk on Tuesday. Now to sport and holders. Manchester City strolled into the last 16 of the League Cup by thrashing Norwich City 5-0. A mostly reserved team was too strong for the Championship side. City progressed to meet Brighton at home next month. Teenage debutant Floyd Samba scored two, and manager Enzo Maresca thinks the 17-year-old did a great job.
2: Yes, yeah, satisfied, not just for the two goals. I think for the entire performance, it was good. He didn't play many games as a nine. We trained the last 2-3 days. And as I said yesterday, it's very good also finishing the action. So it was a good game for him.
0: And Ireland's continuing its boycott of Eurovision. It's been confirmed it won't enter the song contest next year because of the involvement of Israel. That's the latest. I'm Stevie Shillinglaw.
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11: 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And she handed me a piece of paper she'd been writing on, and after wiping my hands on my apron, I read it, and this is what it said.
12: For mowing the yard, $5. 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

I was walking home from school on a cold winter day. 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

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Be on good terms with all persons. Speak your truth quietly and clearly, and listen to others, even the dull and ignorant. They too have their story. Avoid loud and aggressive persons. They are vexations to the spirit. If you compare yourself with others, you may become vain and bitter, for always there will be greater and lesser persons than you.

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Keep interested in your own career. However humble, it is a real possession in the changing fortunes of time. Exercise caution in your business affairs, for the world is full of trickery. But let this not blind you to what virtue there is. Many persons strive for high ideals, and everywhere life is full of heroism. Be yourself. Especially do not feign affection. Neither be cynical about love. For in the face of all aridity and disenchantment, it is as perennial as the grass. Take kindly the counsel of the years, gracefully surrendering the things of youth. Nurture strength of spirit to shield you in sudden misfortune. But do not distress yourself with imaginings. Many fears are born of fatigue and loneliness. Beyond a wholesome discipline, be gentle with yourself.

Therefore, be at peace with God, whatever you conceive him to be, and whatever your labors and aspirations in the noisy confusion of life, keep peace with your soul. With all its sham, drudgery, and broken dreams, it is still a beautiful world. Be careful. Strive to be.

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1: From the Sky News Centre at midnight, Princess Diana's brothers claiming in a new book that then Prince Charles sounded giddily elated on the phone following her death in 1997. Earl Spencer also alleges the King called her chubby before their wedding. In an earlier response to some release of some of the extracts, Buckingham Palace said grief can cloud reason and colour memory. Royal biographer Robert Hardman attended Diana's funeral.
2: I watched how upset Charles was. I mean, he really was. I mean, he was more moved, more upset than anybody else there. So it's not necessarily the picture that people will recognise, but this is how Charles Spencer remembers it.
1: Despite holding interest rates at 3.75% yesterday, the Bank of England's laid the groundwork for them going up in the future. Wednesday's jump in inflation and warnings about high energy bills to come mean borrowing costs could soon increase. The father of a little

0: boy found dead in a pond in Suffolk has expressed a heartfelt thank you to the volunteers who helped search for him. Three-year-old Noah Woods disappeared from a playground on Tuesday. A document's been leaked which shows how Sir Keir Starmer had planned to stay in power. Sky News has seen a proposed list of new policies before Andy Burnham became Prime Minister, although he's announced some of them. In last night's Europa League action, Celtic lost 3-1 at home to Ferencváros of Hungary. Celtic pulled themselves level, but manager Martin O'Neill says after that, they lost their way.
1: Got the equaliser just before half-time and then conceded a really poor goal. From our viewpoint, just with the minute when the fourth official puts up. So you're 2-1 down at half-time. We're hit on the break for the third goal. We had a number of balls flashed across the box even in the last 20 minutes. We didn't get there to the front post.
0: Crystal Palace, meanwhile, were 4-0 winners against Lech Poznan, and Bournemouth were successful on their debut in Europe, winning 2-1 at Real Sociedad. And holders Manchester City strolled into the last 16 of the League Cup by thrashing Norwich City 5-0. Teenage debutant Floyd Samba got a brace in his first start. That's the latest. I'm Stevie Shillinglaw.
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0: Broadcasting from the tippy top of the Flower Mound, deep in the heart of Northern Ireland. 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
1: From the Sky News Centre at 1, Princess Diana's brothers accused the King of being giddily elated following her death in 1997. Our royal correspondent Laura Bundock has the extract from Earl Spencer's new biography.
2: He says in his book, "The phone rang constantly. Prince Charles caught me as I crossed the landing upstairs. Unlike my other callers who were stunned, barely able to articulate their condolences and offers of help, he sounded giddily elated like a lottery winner."
1: It adds he found the suggestion Princes William and Harry should walk behind her coffin utterly barbaric. In response to earlier extracts, Buckingham Palace said grief can cloud reason, affect judgment and colour memory in ways others do not recognise. The Bank of England's kept the cost of borrowing on hold, but issued a warning about surging energy bills. It's predicting inflation will continue to rise, while gas and electricity tariffs could leap by almost a quarter. For now, the base rate of interest remains at 3.75%, but could go up in the coming months. Economist Ben Caswell says everything depends on the Iran war and how it impacts fuel prices.
3: If they remain elevated for longer, that pass-through is more likely to happen. So they're going to be on watch for seeing what happens towards energy prices looking forward.
1: Noah Woods, the three-year-old found dead in a Suffolk pond on Wednesday, has been described by his dad as having nothing but love to give. He became separated from his family at a playground in Brantham on Tuesday. Police say their inquiry into the so-called Putney pusher remains ongoing. Suspect Nicholas Brandrum was found dead this week, with his family blaming the immense pressure of the investigation. Now to sport, and in the Europa League, Celtic lost 3-1 at home to Ferencvaros of Hungary. Crystal Palace were 4-0 winners against Lech Poznan, and Bournemouth was successful in their debut in the Europa League, winning 2-1 at Real Sociedad. And holders Manchester City strolled into the last 16 of the League Cup by thrashing Norwich City 5-0. 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That's the latest. I'm Stevie Shillinglaw.